0: Tingnan pa natin yung ilan sa mga resulta nila. 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Okay? 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Okay, talaga naman. 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Okay? 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So ano yung bang last game natin ang pinakamalapit kasi 98-63 yung unang laro sa Thailand. Tapos ano yung huling score natin? Okay, 85-70. Ay hindi, yung finals talaga ang pinakamalapit natin na score of all the games because it's the final and it's against Thailand. So meaning, abante tayo dun talaga sa Asia level of competition after winning. Kahit naman Thailand umabante din sa next round of the competition. Okay, so it's 8:23 in the morning. Okay, puntahan natin ang PBA. So kagabi nga po ay nagtabla, okay, ang best of 7 PBA Season 50 Commissioner's Cup Finale. Okay, matapos na ang TNT Tropang 5G, they stayed alive. Okay, itong kanilang import, tama ba ang pag-pronounce ko? Chris McCullough? Okay, Chris McCullough. Okay, siya naman erupted, talagang he erupted with a career high 53 points para sa TNT para daigin ang Barangay Ginebra 98-90 doon nga sa Game 6. 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Dyan sa Cubao. So, imagine si McCullough na to who also tied his career high of 22 rebounds, ha? While scoring 16 of his points in the crucial, yun pa, maganda dyan, crucial fourth quarter. So, gusto lang daw niyang maging aggressive. Yun lang ang gusto niya mangyari, di ba? So, with that, wagi nga sila. Trailing sila 78-80 by just 2 points naman. McCullough scored 5 straight points before Kelly Williams extended TNT's lead to 85-80. Ayun na. With a basket at 353 mark. Ganda ng laban, di ba? Yan talagang championship. And then Brownlee, of course, si Justin Brownlee na nung isang gabi naman, siya naman na nag-score. 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Just make two-pointer siya with 2-47 and then 86-90. So, pwedeng-pwede pa yan. 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Okay. So, Jordan Heading step up also with 19 points, 9 assists pa. Okay. 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So, tingnan natin yung scores, okay? So, 53 for McCullough, tapos Heading 19, Pogoy 13, Castro 3, Nambata 3. Okay. 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So, 106 points, yes, in 2 games for Justin Brownlee, for JB. Tingnan natin yung quarter score, 17-16. And then nag 45-43, o dikit lang yan. Nag 75-67 anong third quarter and then fourth quarter at the end. It was 98-90. Okay, so when we return, papakinggan muna natin sina Ray Nambatak, okay? at si Coach Tim Cohn at si Justin Brownlee. And then mamaya, tingnan natin sa ikalawang oras natin na lang ibahagi ang pressure, di ba, ng barangay tropang 5G, di ba? So, quick break, tapos we'll be having the huddle from the PBA Commissioner's Cup game number 6. Kagabi po naganap yan sa Araneta Coliseum with Aaron Bayato in a while.
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0: Okay, at this point, ibibigay po namin sa inyo mga panaya mula sa PBA Commissioner's Cup Game number 6. 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
6: Okay, another hard-fought game for the second straight time. This time, nakumpara sa kanina 7th game. Your thoughts on it? Siyempre yung collective effort, offense and defense.
7: Yung game kanina, yun tama ka. Collective effort lang talaga yung nagpalaan doon. 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Yun lang, and then nothing to lose. At yun nga, mas mahirap din sa part namin kasi wala kasi Branton and Calvin, pero baka na-manage pa rin namin paano baka ma-overcome yun. 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
6: So, gano'ng kalaki itong 2-day respite heading into the final game para sa inyo, regardless kung
7: maging
6: available
7: yung game? I've been here before. This is my second time playing in Game 7. So, para sa akin, parang end of the world yun. Na lahat ng pressure, lahat ng challenge, lahat ng pagsubok, basta lahat, nagsama-sama na yan eh. So, it's for us how we handle it properly at ma-translate namin sa game ng maayos. So, para magkaroon kami ng idea, siguro balikan namin yung time na naglaro kami ng Game 7 against Tenebra. 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Na-overcome. Alright?
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3: I don't want to say the same thing to you and then after you always say the same thing to them.
0: Okay, so
3: nakikita
0: po natin si Coach.
3: Oh, anyway, I'm just getting real tired of the idea that when we win, it's always because we got favored by the referees, and when we lose, when they win, it's always about great coaching and great play. It's a narrative that's getting really old that I'm really, I mean, really starting to bother me a little bit, and I think it's unfair. I coached against the Denver for 27 years. And it just gotten to a point where this is crazy. It's referees for us, great coaching, great play for them. And but I'll be the first to admit, McCullough was awesome tonight. He had shots. We couldn't control him all game long. We challenged him from the outside, and he made the big shots from the outside. The last two shots he made, the three and the four, broke our backs. But and then. Scotty and RJ were 2-for-18 from the field today. You're not going to see that very often. So, you know, we're going to feel good about ourselves going into game seven. We know we can take this and we're going to go for it. But, I mean, I just hope that when, if we do win, they don't turn around and say it's about the referees again.
8: Coach, do you recall having to live with Star 50 just like that?
3: Of course not. No, no. It's first time.
7: Salamat po.
3: Thank you.
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10: Ibig, ibig lang sa 51 game ba? Batalos.
11: Yeah, lost. I am. Gotta give a lot of credit to TNT. Obviously, Chris McCullough had a big game. Yeah, just a, it was just what the playoff made of. You know, we didn't expect it to be easy. We told us before the series how far this game will go. We were probably saying yeah, 6 or 7. We're like the 7, so that's what it is. Two really good teams, but we didn't want to win, so that's what it is.
10: But for the second straight kick, we scored more than 50 points. Can you talk about personally?
11: We just want to go out there and win. We want to pull our best foot forward, try to play the best as I could for the team. Unfortunately, you know, that performance don't mean anything. So, just got to regroup and game test.
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0: Okay, so inyo pong napakinggan sina Justin Brownlee, Coach Tim Cone, all praises for the import of TNT, si McCullough with that 54 points. Then kanina din si Nambatak, okay, para sa koponan nga ng TNT na sinabi niya talagang total team effort was the key of that victory, game number 6 of this PBA Commissioner's Cup. Kaya naman may game number 7, it's gonna be at the Mall of Asia Arena. Okay, sige, it's 8:36, puntahan naman natin ang athletics. Yes, natapos na kahapon ang Philippine Athletics Championships. Yan po ay sa New Clark City, sa Capas Tarlac, si Rhea Arevalo nandoon. The past 5 days or 6 days of competition. So ilan sa mga big wins ay itong kay Hussein Loranya sa 800 meters. Okay, siya yung defending champion. Third title niya na dito sa 800 meters. Pero actually, Nag-double win siya sa middle distance, not only the 800 but also the 1500 meters. Okay. Nung una, 'di ba, na bahagi ng ating laro. And seemingly itong Thailand SEA Games gold medalist na ito sa 800 ay talagang nasa good condition these days. At tingnan natin kung sino ba o ano ba ang motivasyon o inspirasyon ni Jose Loraña for his very impressive performance in this week's Philippine Athletics Championships. Kaya pupunta natin si Rhea Arevalo for that huddle.
9: Headline sports interviews. Fresh and straight from the source. Ginignod na dito sa Sports Radio 918.
13: So mapagod ako kasi knowing na I've competed yesterday sa main event ko, which is yung 800, and I ran 2800 in a single day yesterday. So
14: may ista
13: ka? Yeah, okay. Early in the morning, so I'm pretty exhausted. Kaninong morning, I was thinking, tatakbo ba ako na 1.5 or hindi, pero sabi ko nandito na ako, so takbuhin ko na lang.
14: So how is the feeling? Golden double ka ngayon? Ulit ba ito?
13: 1,500, yeah.
14: Last year ganun din?
13: No. It is actually my first time to run 1,500 meter ulit kasi the last time I ran, nakalimutan ko na, pero from what I remember, that was like 4 or 3 years ago. Pero yung main event ko talaga before, when I was in elementary and high school, was 1,500 and 5,000 kilometer. So, 5 kilometer.
14: Ano mga adjustment ginawa mo para manalo ka? First, from behind.
13: Actually, ang pinag-usapan kasi ng coach. Coach ko at saka ako, gusto namin itry mag-1.5 kasi magkasama talaga ang 800 and 1,500 meter.
14: Fair yun.
13: Yeah, so ayun nangyayari. Sabi ng coach ko, which is yung father ko.
14: Ano ka first name ng father
13: mo? Bonifacio po. Yeah, sabi niya na why not try? Why not give it a shot? Diba? Wala namang mawala manalo matalo.
14: So ngayon, golden double naman. So,
13: yeah.
14: So satisfied. So ngayon, rest for us more, then prepare for yung Asian Under 23?
13: Itong 1,500, pag-join ko sa 1,500 ngayong araw is not necessarily mean na mag-1.5 na ako. It depends on the decision of my coach po. If sabi niya ako na, depende sa time. If nagustuhan niya yung performance, tutuloy namin. Pero if he's gonna let me decide if gusto ko mag-1.5, I'll definitely give it a shot.
15: Anong personal best mo sa 1.5?
14: Natanda mo pa?
13: Ang natandaan ko lang po nung grade 8 po ako, my personal best was 4 minutes and 21. Nakuha ko po sa Batang Pinoy Finals po.
14: Anong year?
13: Year 2019 or 18?
14: 18 Cebu?
13: 18. If I'm not mistaken, Palawan po.
14: Palawan. 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
13: As of now po, since since yung intersession po is ongoing, nag-training po kami ni Coach Coach sa father ko sa Ateneo de Manila, track oval po. And sometimes sa Ultra.
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13: 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Thank you po. Thank you, sir.
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0: There you have it, Hussein Loraña, 1,500 meters yung huli niyang nakuha kahapon. 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So let's take a look. Okay, Hussein Loraña, our SEA Games champion, narrowly missed the record in the men's 800 meters, but siya pa rin ang wagi ng ano ng gold medal. 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Okay, 0.87 of the 7-year national standard na 1 minute 47.52 set by Phil Carter Lilly noong April 2019 doon sa California, kasi yung mga Phil-Am athletes natin may mga kompetisyon sa ibang bansa at doon na itala yung napakagandang oras 1:47. 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Sayang ano, he's a former UAAP season 86 MVP itong si Hussein Loraña. Galing naman. Congratulations! And of course, one bet natin come the Asian Games. Biglang ini-anunsyo, but patapas yet to announce the complete roster of the athletes. But syempre, with kung ganyan yung mark, diba, na almost there, alam natin, masasama na yan sa lineup para sa ating Philippine Athletics to the Asian Games. Okay, athletics pa rin. 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Kasi, failed to win the 4x100 meters. 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But this time, leaving up to the expectation na yung ating Philippine team natin. At ito ay sa 4x400 meters. 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
19: Kasama natin Mico Del Prado, miyembro po ng ating 4x400 meter relay team. 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
20: Actually, hindi ako member naman ng 4x1. But grateful pa rin kami sa performance of 4x1 kasi usually hindi naman talaga sila yung team 4x1.
21: Oh.
20: Biglaan yung assemble ng team. So, proud pa rin ako sa performance nila. And to my team naman sa 4x4, happy rin ako sa performance nila. Nakita ko naman lumaban sila with quite a good fight. And thankful kami na we finish strong and healthy for everyone.
19: Okay. So, yung oras ninyo, I think 3 minutes, 13.25 seconds. Magandang oras ba yan? Or
20: had to say, no. Hoping na sa next competition namin, must be faster than that. Medyo...
21: Ano ba target ni Mico?
20: Possibly 3:08. The last time that we compete sa Singapore, 3:11.
21: Pero the same team? Same composition din. Sinong wala?
20: Taplacido. Taplacido was there. That will be Caris, Labita, me, Frederick, and Taplacido. Then this time, we replace Taplacido because he participated in under 20 with Caris.
19: Personally naman sa individual event mo, 400 meters, nag season's best, tama ba?
20: Yes.
19: 47 seconds?
20: 29.
19: Okay. So, sabi mo dun sa post mo, parang matagal mo nang hindi nakukuha yung time na yon na 47, and ngayon mo lang uli na gawa.
20: Yes, totoo po, kasi by year 2025, nag-military training po ako. So, I was absent sa track. So, naghahabol po ako ng training up to SEA Games. Luckily, nakapag-participate ako sa on the relay. Then, praise God na after 2 years, medyo matagal, I reached 47 na. So, malaking, for me, malaking achievement yan kasi ang hirap talaga pag galing zero, no sprint training at all.
21: Nasa ano ko pa ba? Nasa military ko pa?
20: Yes, I'm part of the Philippine Air Force.
19: Air Force. Okay. So, ngayong taong to, focus na sa training.
20: Yes.
19: Nabigyan kayo ng ano?
20: Yes. Yun po yung advantage ko na ito.
21: For, may pag-asa ba tayo for this for the SEA Games, Asian Games? Meron pa ba kayo mga ibang meets na?
20: Meron po upcoming na Asian Relay. Next week.
21: Ah, next week na yun?
20: Yes.
21: Pero same team o may iba?
20: Different team. I will not participate on that team.
21: Why?
20: Some visa issues.
21: China ba yun?
19: Samba.
20: Yes.
21: Okay.
20: Yes. I can say it, but there's some visa issues.
19: Okay. So, yung ano kasi in-announce kanina, Philippine record, nagawa nyo sa Hangzhou, no?
20: Yes.
19: 2023. Kayong dalawa na lang ni Frederick yung
20: ang naiwan, sa original member. Joy Misikita and Your Majesty Williams, they retire early. So,
21: how old are you now?
20: I'm already 31, sir.
21: Pero, how does it feel na dito sa National Open? So, nakailang medals ka ba dito ngayon? This edition?
20: This is my second medal.
21: Second, 400 na
20: natin. 400 is the first.
21: Last year ba? Ano ko?
20: Wala po. Nasa military training po ako last year.
21: So, how does it feel to score golden double in the event na ang tatay mo talaga ang nagpasikat?
19: Yes.
20: Siyempre po, masaya. Lalo na na yung in-announce kanina yung record, binik namin yung record nila eh. So at least Del Prado pa rin po yung naka-name doon. Yung ano lang is, hopefully, makarating tayo sa stage na sa individual level naman niya. Kahit we can reach 45 high lang, parang it will be great achievement for me. Yeah, that's my target.
19: Tsaka ang iyong ama ay kabilang sa mga ilulok-lok sa yes. Hall of Fame next week.
20: Next week.
19: Anong reaction mo, pakiramdam mo?
21: Sentiment.
20: Siyempre po, proud ako sa kanya kasi parang everywhere po talaga, especially pag sa mga sports venues, kilala siya. So parang hindi ko naman gusto na ganun din ako in the future, but I have my own generation, my own legacy. But I'm happy and proud of him, always be proud of him. He's already 67 and he still train us. Nakakapag-training pa din siya with us. So sobrang proud ako sa kanya, happy and happy rin ako kasi naabutan din ng mga juniors ko and other schools na nakikitraining sa amin, other universities. Happy ako kasi na-experience sila. 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During college ko, hindi ko siya coach. 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
21: kailan
20: bonding namin.
21: Kailan siya na-call back sa national team?
20: 2023 sir. It's like this year, third year. Coming third year niya.
21: Sa ka-graduate namin ko?
20: Lasal po.
21: Anong course for you?
20: Sports studies.
21: Anong year?
20: 2017 graduate.
19: So, yung meron ka pa bang work aside yung training or sa Army, sa Air Force, yung, yun na yun, sa Air Force. Okay. Congratulations.
20: Thank
19: good
20: you
19: luck po. Sa mga susunod na tournaments.
20: Thank you.
0: Okay, there you have it. Mico Del Prado, miyembro ng 4x400 meter relay natin. Yes, sa 4x1, talo sila the other day. Okay, natalo sila doon. And then, ang nanalo in that 4x1. Sino ba yung mga nanalo that Saturday night kasi yun eh. Okay, yung 4x1. Okay, KG Mercuries na pinangunahan ni Anferni Lupena, yung dating national sprinter natin. Sila ay nag 4x100 meter relay. Okay, champion. 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Okay. And then, the other night din, sa 4x1 ng women, ito yung sinasabi ko, talo si na Lauren Hoffman, ng ating Olympian, si Christina Knott, ganun din si Jessica Lawrence, and Leanne Palma. Okay? 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May faulty handoff from Christina Knott to Lawrence. Okay? Yung third runner. 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That's Asian relay. Sayang. It's gonna be a good build up sana para sa Asian Games, diba? Come September, October in Aichi and Nagoya, Japan. 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But for the meantime, please do stand by for the news with Team Tapales and then usapang NBA tayo at the start of the second hour and more dito pa rin po sa Headline Sports dito lamang sa Sports Radio 918.
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24: Philippine Standard Time, it's 8:58 AM. Good morning and here's the news. A total of 173,000 families have been affected by the devastation caused by the magnitude 7.8 earthquake that struck southern Mindanao last week. According to the Office of Civil Defense, these families have been affected in varying degrees by the tremor that hit offshore Sarangani. A total of 5,200 aftershocks ranging from magnitude 1.2 to 6.4 have so far been recorded. The death toll from the powerful quake has risen to 61. More than 1,400 others were injured while 40 more are reported missing. The OCD added that the cost of damage to infrastructure stands at 1 billion pesos. In news overseas, at least 3 people were killed and 15 others were injured in an Israeli airstrike in Beirut's southern suburb. The Israel Defense Forces said the strike targeted a command center used by Hezbollah in Dahi. This after Iran-backed armed group launched aerial targets toward Israel. A senior Iranian official warned that the Israeli attack south of Beirut could derail an expected deal to end the fighting between Iran and the United States. U.S. President Donald Trump said later that attack should not have happened, particularly on a special day when the United States is to close a peace deal with Iran. In sports news, Japan equalized twice to rescue a draw against Netherlands to kick off Group F at the 2026 World Cup in Arlington, Texas. After a cagey first half, it was a terrific second period. Virgil van Dijk scored shortly after halftime with pinpoint header before Keito Nakamura equalized from range 7 minutes later. Crescencio Somerville restored the Dutch lead with a great left-footed finish, but his side were pegged back when Koki Ogawa's header bounced off Daichi Kamada on its way back to the net in the 89th minute. The Netherlands' next game in Group F is against Sweden on Saturday and June 20, while the Blue Samurai Blue will face Tunisia on Sunday, June 21. Philippine Standard Time, it's exactly 9 in the morning. Matili na Talk Sports Radio para sa mga pinakabagong balita tungkol sa larangan ng sports. Muli ako, Steve Tapales. Arisang magandang umaga sa inyong lahat.
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26: Bagong Pilipinas is a master plan for genuine development that benefits of all our people. 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
0: Okay, so it's 9:05 and we're back. Kasama ko si Team para sa ating NBA. Tapos na, may kampiyon na. Good morning, Team.
24: Good morning, Miss Juliet. 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At tama ka nga dun, may nag-campion na.
0: Happy ka?
24: Yes.
0: Knicks masayang, ka ba?
24: Wala akong sinusuportan actually, Miss Judith. Pero I was actually rooting for both of them kasi di pa sila nanalo ng yes. championship na matagal na boot. 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
0: Oh, yes.
24: Anyway, exactly after 53 years, the New York Knicks has won again. another championship dito sa NBA matapos nga nilang daigin itong San Antonio Spurs with a 94-90 win. Alam, very close to Miss Judy kasi akala ko nga San Antonio will win this game dahil nga they were leading majority of the game, but itong New York, they crawled back dito against the San Antonio, just like what they did last
0: I think yun ang tema ng finale na ito. Mm-hmm. They always falter, bounce back, di ba?
24: The New York Knicks always bounce back while the San Antonio Spurs always falter. They fall short dun sa kanilang mga nagiging karera laro dito kontra sa New York Knicks. 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
0: sino?
24: Si Dylan Harper with 25 points ang kababayan natin.
0: Di ba rookie?
24: Oo, rookie yun. 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
0: Grabe.
24: Tapos Victor Wembanyama, 19 points. Si Champagne may 14 points, and then 12 points kay Devin Vassell. So, Miss Judith, tama ka din na sinabi mo, ang storyline dito talagang New York Knicks always finds a solution coming back dito for the...
0: Ano yung pinakamalaki against, nilang lamang na
24: nung
0: na
24: Friday. Nung Friday, that was the biggest with the 29 points.
0: 29
24: yung pinakamalaking
0: point deficit.
24: Deficit yung hinabol nila dun. And then eventually, they came back, they roared back, and they won the game. That was the turning point dito, kumbaga, kasi syempre.
0: Series.
24: That was, kumbaga, para sa akin, moral booster talaga. Kasi imagine you were down by as many as 29 points and then you returned to win. So, what more kung yung naging lamang ng San Antonio during the halftime or during the first three quarters were like 9 points, 10 points. Mm-hmm. Eh, ano man yun, nahabol din nila eventually itong New York Knicks. At syempre, talagang maraming nagpunyagi dito, especially sa New York, Miss Judith. 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Actually, may naawa nga ako doon sa isang cab driver sa New York. 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
24: Five.
0: 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Hindi sa New York, di ba?
24: Sa San Antonio.
0: 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Pero nagsa-celebrate na yung mga fans sa New York.
24: No, it was frenzy talaga.
0: Sa kalye, di ba?
24: Maraming naging warang watch party, yes, kumbaga doon sa New York. Oo.
0: And, mga sikat nga, may kanya-kanya ding pose kung paano sila nagsisigaw at nag-celebrate for the victory of their team. Sina Jennifer Lopez and
24: si,
0: others.
24: Actually, sila Ben Stiller andun sa venue. Saka yung, venue at saka yung kahawig natin na si Timothy Chalamet nandun
0: talaga?
24: Dun sa venue.
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24: Nandun din sila Patrick Ewing, yung mga NBA legends ng New York Knicks, Patrick Ewing. 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
0: Patrick Ewing.
24: 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And nakakatuwa nga kasi there was a photo din, a video I think that I saw. Si Patrick Ewing, finally, meron na siyang Larry O'Brien trophy na hawak-hawak. Mm-hmm. Yung championship trophy. So parang something healed inside him na hindi niya nakuha during the time.
0: His heydays.
24: Oh, heydays. No? Kasi yung kasabay niya sila Michael Jordan, sila during those times.
0: Bakit nagko-collapse ang San Antonio, especially itong si Wembanyama? Di ba? 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
24: Kasi I think, kasi bukod sa inexperience, masyado silang bata. I think si Coach Mike Brown, he out-coached si Coach Mitch Johnson. Eh. Talagang yung, especially no 29-point comeback nila. Talagang it wasn't supposed to happen. Na dapat ganun yung mahabol pa yung 29 points. But then again, alam mo yun, Miss Judith, there are players who also, should I say, parang underwhelmed during those times.
0: Uh-huh.
24: Like, parang hindi sila nag-perform.
0: Yes.
24: Especially yung mga decision making. Alam mo, dapat may isang play doon na dapat hold the ball. Kasi diba, pag lamang ka, dapat hold the ball.
0: Mm-mm.
24: Pero pinilit pa i-shoot yung bola. So parang it was uncalled for na gawin yung mga gano'n. May mga, siguro yung mga decision making really affected doon sa, especially sa mga end games. Kaya ano, alam mo, Miss Judith, itong San Antonio, it reminded me of nung time na nanalo yung Miami with the big three, LeBron, Chris Bosh, and Dwayne Wade. Una nilang championship. Ang kalaban nila noon, yung OKC Thunder. Si Russell Westbrook, si Kevin Durant, si James Harden. So mga bata pa sila nun, sila, yung tatlong big three nila. Eventually si Harden punta sa Houston and KD and Russ naging duo sila. So despite na natalo tong San Antonio, it's still a good thing na they experienced the loss as early as now. Yes, and eventually syempre they will have the chance again to go back there. But now it's the New York's time. It's New York's time to celebrate and time to win dito nga during this championship. Marami tayong masaya nakita doon na storylines, kumbaga. And especially, actually, may nakita nga ako mga videos. Eh, like yung mga video edits sa social media, sa IG, sa Facebook. Like especially si Karl Anthony Towns na very emotional kasi yung nanay niya nung 2020 during COVID pandemic time passed away because of COVID-19.
0: Okay.
24: And ngayon, especially every time na naglalaro siya, talagang he dedicates it to his mom. And now, eventually, he won the championship. Alam mo, may sinabi nga siya, very meaningful. Ang favorite Bible verse daw niya was Philippians 4:13, I can do all things through Christ who strengthens me. And then yung mom daw niya, I think it passed away April 13.
0: Mm-mm.
24: So baling parang it coincides daw parang alam mo parang naging inspiration daw niya lalo yun every time na he plays.
0: Ah yes, okay. Samantala yung Pinoy si Clarkson.
24: Yes,
0: diba?
24: Especially Jordan Clarkson especially. Yes. Ang ating kabayan na may mga great minutes din during the
0: Okay, ilang beses kaya ba siya nagamit dito sa championship series?
24: I think ilang beses din sa ilang games. Pero okay. Yung during the first few games parang less points pa siya pero eventually he scored na rin. Scored buckets for New York. Alam mo, Miss Judith, si Jordan Clarkson despite having less roles dito kasi nga guard heavy tong New York. Meron silang Miles McBride, meron silang Landry Shamet, Jalen Brunson. Ang dami nilang mga guard dito.
0: Okay.
24: When he's called, he
0: delivers.
24: Yeah. That's what a great veteran does. Kasi ito si Jordan Clarkson, I think he signed a minimum deal na lang dito for the New York. Oo. And nakakatuwa kasi someone who suited for Gilas Pilipinas for Asian Games, for the FIBA World Cup.
0: Yes.
24: Eventually now he's an NBA champion. So
0: yeah,
24: wala
0: ka
24: nang masabi
0: NBA
24: dito.
0: Ring.
24: Oo.
0: Championship ring.
24: First NBA champion dito nga for Filipino. For Filipino heritage. For Filipinos, syempre, we consider as a Filipino.
0: And before the finals ba, maganda rin yung performance ni Jordan to sa mga games?
24: Actually,
0: sa regular season,
24: may mga glimpses talaga si Jordan Clarkson. He's not a sixth man of the year for nothing dito for the New York Knicks. Kahit na, yun nga, less role na nga lang yung, parang nag-backseat si Jordan Clarkson. Kasi, I think he's 34 years old. He's one of the veterans na rin talaga. But still, he participates. He does his role well. He plays well for the New York Knicks, and that's a good sign. And eventually, nag-campion na siya. And we're really happy for our kababayan, Jordan Clarkson, na ngayon matawag ng NBA champion. Ang dami niya pinagdaanan from Los Angeles Lakers during the rebuilding days. Kaka-teammate pa niya nun. 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
0: Tama. 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
24: congratulations sa Josh Hart and Jordan Clarkson. 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Then napunta siya sa Utah Jazz, and now nasa ano siya, nasa New York Knicks, and eventually a champion dito for the NBA. Congratulations, kaubayan, Jordan Clarkson.
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0: Pwede.
24: Oo, so pwede okay. silang mag-team up ni Justin Whitey.
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0: Oo.
24: So talagang all out tayo dito for the, you know, for the...
0: Kaya lang, pangit naman ang ganung Philippine team. 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We have our athletes pa rin naman, our cagers.
24: Actually, may starting lineup na nga ako para sa...
0: Sino kung starting ano, lineup mo? If as early as Asian Games.
24: Asian Games. Okay. Ang ipo-point guard ko siguro

0: contributions to the movement of Paralympic sports in the region and in the world. But I think in Southeast Asia for the last 25 years, napakarami ng taong tumulong, no? 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Or on the Paralympic Games level. Dapat i-ano yan, no? Dapat i-recognize, di ba? And so I felt that maybe, you know, awards and recognition is a way of motivating people, of at least patting them on the back, di ba? I mean, letting people know that ito si this person from this country, from kahit na malita country or kahit ganito, ay nakapaggawa ng paraan na, let's say, lumawak or dumami ang mga, let's say, mga atleta galing Cambodia. Di ba? I-recognize natin yung mga tao. Mm-hmm. So it's not only the athletes. Of course, you'll have outstanding male and female para-athletes, outstanding male, female, team sports, no, our teams, officials we will include, and of course people, not just MPC officials, but including corporations, individuals that have actually really gone out of their way to help and support the development and progress of the para sports and Paralympic sports movement in Southeast Asia. Napaka-importante. Like I said, it may be small, but to some people, suddenly, ay, thank God, you know, bang, I have been recognized for what I have done. And that, to some people, that's a really big thing. It can be a lifetime achievement. No?
1: Yes, tama yung sinabi nyo po, Sir Mike, no? Lifetime achievement, and talagang meron silang ilulook forward, di ba, na mga ganitong parangal. But of course, sir, currently, ano ang nakikita po nating challenges at yung proposed solutions po?
0: Well, the usual challenge, again, when I was discussing this with some of the people involved presently, as usual, the voluntary or the volunteer staff, na wala tayong masyadong pondo para mabigyan ng compensation man lang or allowance or paradigm yung ating mga gustong tumulong sa media, no, sa communication. So what we will do is, that is a clear fact, no, the lack of funds and the volunteer aspect of it. But we would welcome everyone or anyone that wants to help. However, we must have a core group. No? Kailangan meron tayong, we have to establish what do we need from the Federation's perspective. How many do we really need to be able to represent all the 11 countries? No? And how do we approach it? With limited funds, how do we make it sustainable as a federation? You know, we only kumikita lang ng federation, napakaliit, syempre membership, magkano lang yung capitation fees na kukuha, pero every time may laro lang yan. So we need to really be able to, like I said, the media and communications will bring about awareness and hopefully invite donors or volunteers or whatever you philanthropists that might want to help, no, from the area, from dami siguro mayaman na tao din or mga korporasyon na nagnanais tumulong. So but they don't know, siguro I wonder how many people really do know about the ASEAN Para Sports Federation in the region. So makakatulong ito by the awareness aspect of it. People will get involved and hopefully that will resolve the problem, and we will be able to maintain a group of people, a pool of media people that will continue to project the image of our movement and Paralympic and para sports development in Southeast Asia.
1: Yes, so talagang ano to, no, malawakan to, sir, at saka,
0: but it's a vision. Yeah, it's a vision mission. Mm-hmm. But it may not all happen during my watch, but we need to put the seed, no, kailangan ilagay na natin yan para makatulong to sa future na dadating.
1: Yes. Pero Sir Mike, personally, no, anong tingin natin na parang advantage na to na sabi nga natin, isa ka sa talagang founding member po ng ASEAN Para Sports Federation. Anong advantage na to for the Philippines? May chance ba na in the near future, we can host ASEAN Para Games

0: May mga ganun po ba, sir?
1: Ayun na nga, no? That's what I'm saying. We are, the Philippine Sports Commission itself has been able to start, it just started actually, I mean a few years ago, in being able to host games, eh, di ba? Recently lang talaga, I mean I've been around in sports for quite some time. And hosting games, of course, normally nandyan yung football, nandyan yung basketball, volleyball, these are new. No, we've been able to host the FIBA, yung sa volleyball, no? Then we have now had pockets of other sports events happening here on the able-bodied side, no? We need to be able to begin this with our para sports as well. I mean, the countries of actually Thailand has been a perennial host of many events, not just Southeast Asia, but umabot na sila dati yung FESPIC Games pa. Of course, they have not any of our Southeast Asian countries have been able to host a Paralympic Games, di ba? But sa Asian Games, ang so far yata ang nakakapag-host ng Asian Para Games, if I'm not mistaken, well, on the FESPIC level, Thailand and Indonesia, no? So maliban doon, wala pa masyado, di ba? Buti na lang, rotation yung ating Southeast Asian Games. Pero meron pa rin mga bansa na, of course, like Laos, Brunei, Myanmar, and sino pa mga bansa? 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So the idea here is to do that. And then, how will this help our country? Well, because yun nga, the more and more we are able to involve ourselves and contribute to it, syempre merong ano yan, may pushback yan, may babalik naman sa atin na, oh, kaya nga sana, no, I was always been planning to host at least yung Asian Paralympic Committee General Assembly or sana yung ASEAN, kaya na minalas tayo na hindi nga natuloy yung ating games, eh, no, nung huli dahil nga sa COVID, but we're hoping to be able to do at least the level of organization. But I've already been in touch with some countries. Kailangan ipakita natin yung training centers natin kasi. 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
0: yes,
1: pwede natin tamitin
0: yan.
1: Kasi alam mo, together with the sports venues are also accommodations, di ba? So it's a combination of these things. And I think kaya na natin gawin. 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But I believe in the next couple of years, mag-upisa na tayo mag-host ng mga pocket tournaments kahit na ilang sports kung pwede and hopefully dumami rin ang ating magiging mga venues na magagamit natin, no?
0: Yes, yun naman talaga, no, para to make sure na talagang handang-handa ang Philippines to host, yes, mga multi-sports event. But of course, Sir Mike, after nung naging meeting po sa Bali, what will be next? Meron pa ba ulit kayong magiging travel na next board meeting for the APSF?
1: Marami. 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Yung Malaysia Local Organizing Committee, nag-iimbita nga ng mga representatives galing sa bawat bansa, no? Dito sa isang meeting. Siguro in order to, ano, para lang pa ano na yan, para pa maumpisa na nila yung ano, yung preparations para sa 14th edition ng ASEAN Para Games. No?
0: Yes.
1: So then of course you have there's a basketball tournament. I might ano kasi ako yung nag-head ngayon ng ating wheelchair basketball group, no? So hopefully we will be able to, madami pa talaga. Then meron pa nga gathering in Germany, so headquarters ng IPC itong November. And syempre, alam mo na, no? At siguro susunod na yung mga tanong mo dito bago tayo matapos ang ating Nagoya Games. No?
0: Yes, yun na nga, sir. Sir, ano ba, marami na ba tayong qualified for the Asian Para Games?
1: Mukhang marami tayong nakuha sa swimming. We will know from athletics. They're in Tunisia now, no? Meron din tayong powerlifting. I think we already have representation for 12 sports, no? Including one team sport, which is wheelchair basketball, na-qualify tayo dyan. And hopefully, we will be able to... baka may mahabol pa, no? Sa table tennis, I understand there is another tournament happening soon. I'm not sure if it's in Taipei again, no?
0: Mm-mm.
1: Pero meron pang mga pwede nating masalihan na international competition na baka makakuha pa tayo ng mga atleta. But right now, our long list or list of athletes, para athletes that are preparing for the games is 77, no?
0: Wow, 77 para athletes ang inaasahan po natin, Sir Mike?
1: So far, yes. Oo.
0: Wow.
1: Hindi ko lang alam kung mababawasan yan o madadagdagan. Depende na yan, no? So, alam mo, ang mga factors dito would be, again, like I said, yung mga binibigay nilang wild cards, bipartite, and rankings. And, of course, on the other side naman is yung classification din, no? Baka hindi ma-classify or kulangin doon or hindi mag-classify dahil nga sa hindi nakapag-classify.
0: Yes. If ever, Sir Mike, at kung matuloy yung 77, hindi yun nalalayo dun sa previous po na pinadala ng Philippines. I believe 70 doon pong 2023, no, sa Hangzhou, China. But that's of correct. Course, for
1: one
0: sure...
1: Big, ano, one big number, na unfortunately, and again, this will be part of your few your other questions. Dami mong pinadala, 50 question yata yung pinadala mo.
0: 49 lang, sir.
1: So, kaya inuunahan ko na. We have one big blower, probably downs, no, no, yung masama, mga, no, na yung wala tayong chess, no? The para chess team, chess was not approved as a sports event at the Asian Para Games this time, which is unfortunate because we had an 8 gold medal haul plus silver and bronze, and I would think the number at least there a minimum of 15. So malaking bagay, but unfortunately that's how the host country looked at it. Lahat ng laro doon ay puro Paralympic Games. Unlike, I think, sa Asian Games, may chess pa rin and other non-Paralympic Games. Eh. So, that's the thing. And I think it has to do with, their principles, but what their priorities are. And the fact that limited kang kanilang resources. It's funny, no? Saan nagawa? Limitado. But yun ang ano, talagang natanggal kaagad yung chess. Sayang.
0: Sayang.
1: Malaking bagay sa atin yan. Really, it's a big blow to our medal standings. No?
0: Yes, talagang mararamdaman yan. Pero tingin nyo po, sir, sino ang posibleng mag-step up? Meron ba tayong new para sports na magde-debut for the Aichi Nagoya Asian Para Games? Meron ba tayong...
1: I think we have a few sa... Athletics, we have a few. We have also, we have sa swimming, we have a few. Table tennis, I think we have some that were not part of the last Asian Para Games. So hopefully, this athletes will have podium finishes at the Nagoya Games. No?
0: Yes, talagang yan po ang ating aabangan. But of course, for now, Sir Mike, your parting message, ang dami nating na-tackle, but of course, no, ang ating pagbati sa iyo, no, lalo na meron tayong representation dito po sa ASEAN Para Sports Federation. Sir Mike.
1: Maraming salamat. I mean, again, it's not just the sub-region of Southeast Asia. Our involvement is also in Asia. And of course, where we can across the world. But ang akin dito is, we have to be able to bring this know-how and these experiences here to apply for the Philippines. And my message, at least for the athletes that are preparing for the Asian Para Games, please continue to train hard, and for their coaches as well, to make sure that our athletes are well taken care of, considering what has been happening recently to our sporting world, no? Unfortunately, to our some young athletes that passed away. So we need to be able, the coaches need to train our athletes hard, but train them right. and well. And of course, ang masasabi ko lang dito is, as I am always with guarded optimism, it is our hope that we will continue to reach higher levels at the Asian Para Games, or make more podium finishes, in spite of chess being out of the program in Nagoya. But we will do what I can. And I think, again, I'd like to thank our athletes for their efforts, and of course our supporters, namely the Philippines, of course, number one, the Philippine Sports Commission, the Philippine government, no, the President Marcos, through the Sports Commission Chairman Patoy, his commissioners, Chairman Pato Gregorio, no, and of course our friends in the private sector, the NSAs, the Philippine Olympic Committee, I mean, President Tolentino, for all the support he's giving through the and with the NSAs, and of course the private sector, yung mga tumutulong sa akin, sa atin, ha? Namely, of course, I have to mention that MVP Sports Foundation is really slowly but surely getting involved, and I hope that the other countries, I'm sorry, the other countries, the other the other private corporations and individuals will come in to help further develop our para sports movement and Paralympic sports movement in the country. So I know that there are many uncertainties, a lot of things happening, but mukhang things will be getting better soon, and I hope our economic situation will get better as well, and I hope our political situation will begin to get better by way of working together. So sa akin, bawasan natin ang problema para makatulong tayo lalo sa ating mga atleta. 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
0: Yes, mabuhay ang atletang Pilipino. Thank you so much din po, Sir Michael Baredo, syempre sa ating Philippine Paralympic Committee, PhilSPADA, dahil kung wala po kayo, eh hindi po natin magagawa lahat po ng ating National Para Sports Program dito po sa bansa. 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
1: Salamat din. Thank you very much.
0: There you have it. Nakasama po natin ang Pangulo ng ating Philippine Paralympic Committee, PhilSPADA, si Sir Michael Baredo, ang ating Vice President for Media and Communications din po ng ASEAN Para Sports Federation. So maraming plano ang nakaabang para dito sa kanyang bagong role, no? Or role nga bilang Vice President for Media and Communications. Samantala, magbabalik pa po ang Para Games Hour matapos ang ilang paalala.
2: Good news para sa ating mga senior citizens na binibisyaryo ng DSWD Social Pension.
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1: Congratulations and wishing a 40th anniversary, no, to Sports Radio. Nagpapasalamat ako sa inyo dahil sa inyong continuing coverage, if not talking about and mentioning the successes of our able-bodied sports people as well as our Paralympians and our para-athletes. So, maraming salamat sa Sports Radio at sa inyong programa.

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3: At nagbabalik po ang Para Games Hour dito sa Sports Radio 918. At this point, gusto po nating syempre no, i-mention at i-wish ng best of luck yung ating members ng Pilipinas Para Athletics Team na ngayon po ay nasa Tunisia para sa Tunis 2026 World Para Athletics Grand Prix 28th Tunis International Athletics Meeting. So last June 10 ay umalis po yung ating koponan, no? And syempre no, ang classification schedule ay naka-schedule naman po ito, no? Nagsimula po June 12 to 15 until today at bukas naman yung inaasahang competition schedule. So ang ating koponan ay binubuo po ng 17 members, 11 po rito ay para athletes at 16 coaches and officials. Of course, kasama po dyan ang head ng ating delegation, ang Secretary General ng ating Philippine Paralympic Committee, PhilSPADA, si Sir Goody Custodio. 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Ito po ating panoorin at pakinggan. Joel Derriada, ang head coach ng ating Pilipinas Para Athletics Team. Welcome to the program, Coach.
4: Yes, good afternoon, Ms. Ayang. Good afternoon sa lahat ng mga tagapakinig at tagasuporta ng Sports Radio. We will be competing in Tunisia for the Tunis 2026 World Para Athletics Grand Prix. 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
3: Hingi natin yan, no, Coach Joel, no? 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Do we have the names?
4: Sa 11
3: yes.
4: Athletes natin, andyan si Jai Philip Arce, Arvijan Areglado, Janil Cañete, yung talagang player from wheelchair basketball na nag-athletics na rin, no? 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So, yun po.
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4: 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Yung para maka-start na tayo ng talagang 100% preparation for the Nagoya Asian Para Games.
3: Yes, Coach Joel, anong feeling mo dito sa Asian Para Games sa Nagoya?
4: Well, may challenge kami kasi the previous Asian Para Games kumuha tayo ng 1 gold and 1 silver, no? Sa doon. So, every competition, ang talagang target natin is tapapantayan or hihigitan. So, meron tayong challenge but we will always accept the challenge.
3: Yes, yan po ang gusto natin kay Coach Joel, no? Laging handa para sa hamon. But of course, your parting message po, Coach Joel, for sure. Marami kang mga gustong i-mention.
4: 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We really appreciate yung effort ng Philippine Sports Commission. And of course, ang ating NSA, PhilSPADA Paralympic Committee of the Philippines, and yung Philippine Paralympic Committee, well, no? At talagang support nila na in binigyan ng priority itong mga sports na qualifiers for the Asian Para Games. So kayo, no, yung through the media talagang napapalawak natin at napapaabot natin sa public ang ating mga preparations. And of course, the Armed Forces of the Philippines, kay partner din natin yan, lalo sa mga coaches. Ayun po. 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So talagang malaki na po, marami na pong nagsusupport, tumutulong sa Philippine Paralympic Committee para sa hindi lang sa preparation for this games, no, kundi sa mga future games.
3: 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Mabuhay po kayo at syempre all the best sa team.
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3: 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Thank you so much sa ating mga nakasama. Of course, kay Sir Michael Baredo, ang Pangulo po ng PPC PhilSPADA, at ang ating Vice President for Media and Communications ng ASEAN Para Sports Federation, kay Coach Joel Derriada sa ating Master Control, kay Daniel, kay Sir Edmund Obra, kay Timothy Tapales, and of course ang ating Malolos Transmitter. Thank you rin sa ating PTV4 family, no, and staff, no, na talagang patuloy po tayong maganda yung ating collaboration with our Para Games Hour program. 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
7: Philippine Standard Time, it's 1:57 p.m. Good afternoon, here's the news. President Ferdinand R. Marcos Jr. is called on Congress to convene in a special session on June 17 to urgently act on the administration's priority legislation. Under Proclamation No. 1318, the President directed Congress to take up priority legislative measures that remain pending despite having reached advanced stages of legislation. Section 15, Article 6 of the 1987 Constitution gives the President's authority to call on Congress into special session at any time to address urgent matters requiring immediate legislative action. The President said urgent action is needed amid ongoing energy challenges and the recovery efforts following the recent magnitude 7.8 earthquake that struck parts of Mindanao. The palace expressed confidence that lawmakers would set aside politics and instead focus on measures that provide timely assistance and long-term benefits to the public. In General Santos City, the Mindanao State University General Santos City campus has pleaded for urgent national government aid to recover from close to 1 billion worth of infrastructural ruins spawned by the magnitude 7.8 earthquake in southern Philippines. At least 16 of the damaged buildings are situated inside the three locations of the MSU-GSC system. The destruction, partially pegged at some 900 million pesos, has severely affected the school's administrative and academic operations. The school's core administrative and support functions have been transferred to temporary spaces to maintain essential services despite limited access to central facilities. In news abroad, U.S. and Iran officials have said on Sunday they had agreed on a framework to end their war, halt the U.S. blockade of Iran, and reopen the Strait of Hormuz. The preliminary pact that sent oil prices falling but leaves the fate of Iran's nuclear program to further negotiations. Lebanon has been sticking out point in negotiations with Israel and Hezbollah, ignoring calls from Trump and others to stop their attacks on each other in recent weeks. In a statement, the Secretariat of Iran's Supreme National Security Council said war and military operations on all fronts, including Lebanon, would end permanently starting tonight. There was no immediate reaction to the announcement from Israel, which has said it was not party to the U.S.-Iran talks. Philippine Standard Time, it's exactly 2 in the afternoon. Matiling na totok sa Sports Radio para sa mga pinakabagong balita tungkol sa laran at sports. Muli ako pa si Wita Pales at isang magandang hapon sa inyong lahat.
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20: Hello everyone, magandang hapon po sa inyo lahat at sa lahat po ng fans ng New York Knicks. 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I doubt maririnig niya to. Congratulations to New York Knickerbockers. They are your 2026 NBA champions. Who would have thought, mga kaibigan, New York Knicks, NBA champions in the modern era. And we're going to pay tribute to your New York Knickerbockers, mga kaibigan. I'm Aaron Bayato, a Bulls Lakers fan, at super happy sa naging achievement ng inyong New York Knicks. The New York Knicks, again, clinching the NBA championship for 2026. They defeated the Western Conference champion San Antonio Spurs. Final score, 94-90 sa game number 5 ng finals na ginanap po sa Frost Bank Center sa San Antonio. For this episode today, and you're gonna be also hearing this episode tomorrow, Tuesday, mga kaibigan. Of course, we're gonna pay tribute to the New York Knicks, especially sa players and the coaches na talagang gave it their all, and it's a successful season para sa kanila, no? Teka, hinahanap ko kasi yung buong roster ng New York Knicks. So, congratulations sa buong New York Knicks, of course, led by yung kanilang finals MVP, ano, na si Jalen Brunson. 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So you have Jalen Brunson, the finals MVP, and then OG Anunoby, Jose Alvarado, Mikal Bridges, Jordan Clarkson. 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Grabe. I'm not really a fan of hip-hop music and or R&B, to be honest. Pero habang pinapakinggan ko ito, naiintindihan ko ng lyrics. What a moment. I'm sure it's gonna take a while to sink in and embrace it all out, mga kaibigan. Let it all Let it all out, tumiyak kayo, okay lang yan, ganun talaga. 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And naabutan pa nila mag-champion ngayong 2026. Okay! We're gonna take our only time out, mga kaibigan, and when we continue, courtesy of NBA.TV, NBA TV and NBA on ESPN. Ito na. Let's hear it more from the protagonists themselves who did the hard work to be called themselves NBA champions, the New York Knicks. So, post-game press conferences from Jalen Brunson, Josh Hart, Karl Anthony Towns, Coach Mike Brown, Landry Shamet, Mikal Bridges, OG Anunoby, at yung iba pang mga superstars din, mga protagonists from the New York Knicks. We're gonna dedicate this episode to the New York Knicks, respectfully to the San Antonio Spurs. Congratulations for a successful season pa rin naman, pero yun nga lang, they fell short. Kina Coach Mitch Johnson, Victor Wembanyama, and the Spurs, pero this week belongs to the San Antonio. This week belongs to the New York Knicks. Okay, sorry, we're recording this at around 2:22 in the afternoon ng US time. It's 2:22 in the morning Philippine time. So okay, we'll take our only timeout for this after, mga kaibigan, and when we continue, courtesy of NBA on NBA TV and NBA.com, your 2026 NBA champions, the New York Knicks.
18: Good news para sa ating mga senior citizens na binibisyaryo ng DSWD Social Pension.
21: Finally, ay funded na po yung increase para doon sa ating senior citizens sa Welfare Act. Ito yung ating para sa mga indigent natin, yung mga social pensioners.
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24: Jalen, congrats, man. You have for years said you're just worried about the next day, you're just worried about the next thing, take it one game at a time, however you say it. You can't possibly say that right now. What does it feel like having that mentality throughout your whole life and then having this bubble burst like this?
25: Words can't describe it, but I'll say I put a lot of time and effort into trying to be the best player I can be to try and help a team win. Just really thankful I have the organization, the coaching staff, my teammates to have my back every single day. I think that means the most to me.
26: James in the
25: and
26: front
25: my family,
26: right.
25: Sorry, and my family.
26: James in the front right.
27: James Edwards, The Athletic. Congrats, Jalen. Out of curiosity, between the final buzzer and now, have you cried at all? And if so,
25: yes.
27: Why? Well, like, what was the emotion that got you? Like, what?
25: I was good. I the final buzzer. I walked right to half court, shook Mitch Johnson's hand, and then I turned around. My dad was there, and then felt emotional from that point on. And then I just remember Josh
27: talking into my ear, and him just saying, like, we did it, and then I was emotional for a good, like, 5-10 minutes, and then the excitement started to kick in.
26: Vince, third row on the right.
0: Jalen, Vince Goodwill, ESPN, congratulations. Second round pick, being doubted, and now you're the best player on one of the best playoff teams in NBA history. What does that mean to you individually? It hasn't sunk in, but I honestly don't know right now. I don't know. I'm just thankful for the opportunity, and oh my God. You can take this too. Here. Just thankful that this opportunity presented itself, and we're able to get it done.
26: Tim, standing here on the left.
1: Tim Reynolds with the Associated Press. Jalen, congratulations. Forgive me if you were asked about this earlier, but it could be argued that you made a $113 million bet on this happening. When you made that choice and allowed this franchise that sort of flexibility, how possible did you think a night like this was?
27: Very possible. Through a lot of hard work and effort, I knew it was achievable, but that was only a small portion of it. I think everyone buying in, coming together, having the mindset of just believing in each other, never giving up, no matter what the situation was, made this all possible. But yes, they may look like it has something to do with it, but it's a credit to my teammates.
26: Ian, second row on the right.
2: Ian Begley, SNY. Jalen, congratulations. You won in college, obviously winning here. What was it about this group, do you think, that allowed it to break through?
27: Tonight, we played like we wanted to go home champions. To finish the game. Not to start the game. To finish the game. Yeah. It means the world to me to play, go on that court with those guys. Whatever environment we're in, home or away, doesn't matter for us.
26: Dan, second row on the right.
3: Dan Devine, Yahoo Sports. Congratulations, Jalen. The team collectively really struggled offensively in the early going of the game, and then it seemed like you just kind of decided that you were going to grab the game by the scruff of the neck and carry it over the finish line. 11 players in NBA history have a 45-point game in the NBA Finals, and you're one of them. What did it take to get that done tonight?
27: Everything. I was just trying to go out there just will us to win. Wasn't focused on anything else besides trying to win the game. Getting stops, getting on and running, just figuring out how to cut that lead or gain it when we got it.
26: Chris.
27: Really exciting moment, knowing that we won't give up.
26: Christian here on the left.
4: Christian Winfield, New York Daily News. Congratulations on becoming a champion at the NBA level. You know, you took that shot over Wemby, landed on his foot, could have been whatever, but, you know, you looked like it hurt in the moment, but no one had any doubt that you'd be coming back into the game, just like all the other times that you get banged up and come right back. Just where does that pain tolerance come from, and how much does it mean to you to play through that?
27: I'm hurting right now, I'm not going to lie to you. I'm hurting right now, but like I said before, the opportunity presented itself. Whatever you got to do.
26: Over here in the second row.
5: Jalen, Stephan Bondi with the New York Post. Obviously, Leon put a lot of faith in. Congratulations, man.
27: Thank you. Thank you.
5: obviously, Leon put a lot of faith in you to be the number one guy. What did that mean to you, that faith? And was there pressure that came along with it? I mean, what can you describe kind of that dynamic?
27: No pressure.
5: Okay.
27: No pressure whatsoever. I've described pressure in the past. My dad being on 8 or 9 unguaranteed contracts throughout his career, and not knowing when you're going to get cut
6: when a team's going to move on from you while your family's on the East Coast and you're wherever you are in the country. That's pressure. Working out 3 times a day in the summertime and watching him push himself just to get a training camp deal, that's pressure. I'm very fortunate to be in the position I am, and I have to think I work pretty hard. And so when the opportunity presented itself like it did today, I just trust my work. And if we win, we win. If we don't, we learn. We move forward. But I'm just never afraid to fail.
26: Last row on the in the back right.
7: Jalen, Steve Habel here from Field Level Media.
26: Can you hear me?
7: Steve Habel here from Field Level Media. Tell us just how hard this was. I mean, it took everything, man. I mean, they came at you in waves. 4 of these guys, they're just switching off on you the whole game. I mean, it's just, talk about how that took a toll on you mentally and physically and how you dragged them over the line.
6: Yeah, I don't think it took a toll on me mentally. Maybe a little bit physically, obviously just because of the game and what they're trying to do. Mentally, I feel fresh. I feel like that's where I thrive. But you got to give them credit. That's a hell of a group. That's a well-coached. The culture that they have is clearly evident. They have it. And so a lot of respect to them and what they brought to the table. I'm just happy we were able to find ways to win 4 games.
26: We've got last 2. Here in the front and then back right.
8: Chelsea Sherrod, SNY. Congratulations, Jalen. Every championship that you've won has been won in Texas. The first one at Villanova in Houston, the second one in San Antonio, and now this one here in San Antonio. What do you have against Texas? And how special is it for you to be able to win this title with Mikel and Josh?
6: I have nothing against Texas. I love Texas. I miss the Texas taxes. Being able to win with Kale and Josh, it's a great feeling. It's truly a great feeling knowing that I got to meet them at a young age and we were able to grow as friends, as teammates in college, and be able to achieve something in college, and then to be able to do this at this level is just as special, maybe a little more special, but yeah. It's an incredible feeling.
26: Last one in the center.
9: Congratulations, Jalen. This is Simo Wu from AE Sports Connect Hong Kong. Now that you're NBA champion, what's your message for people saying that you're not a 1A guy?
6: I didn't respond to them then. I'm damn sure not going to respond to them now.
26: Thank you, Jalen.
9: Thank you.
26: All right. We'll start with questions for Josh. Josh, Ian, right here on the left.
2: Ian Begley, SNY. Josh, just your emotions right now after winning this.
10: Oh, man, this is the best feeling, man. We worked so hard for this. I give glory to God.

0: the room. When is the championship talk episode dropping?
1: Okay.
0: When time for OG to be the guest?
2: Okay, hold on. You're going to have to tell OG he has to do that. But when is that going to come? Probably soon. We're going to celebrate this one a little bit. I'm going to celebrate with some Patron. I feel a little good. And then we'll get back to that. So soon, but right now it's time to celebrate.
3: All the way in the back right.
4: Howie Kosoy, New York Post. Josh, I mean, this would be special under any circumstances, but to also be able to do this with Jalen and Mikhail 10 years after you guys won the championships, just what is it like to be able to do it with guys you've been friends with forever?
2: Yeah, man, those are my brothers.
5: We need to tell everybody in New York, right, that we know that they're celebrating. We want them to have a great time. Please be safe, right? Don't get hurt. Don't hurt anybody, right? We're going to have a parade on Thursday, but we want everybody tonight, right, in New York, be safe, okay? Celebrate, but be safe. Yep. Thank you for your time.
2: Appreciate it. To answer that question, like I said, those are my brothers for life. We have a bond that will never be broken. Obviously, we, won a championship together. This one obviously takes the cake. But those are my brothers, man. I wouldn't want to go into a game with anybody else, but besides them by my back. So I love those guys, and we're going to be friends and brothers for a lifetime.
3: Marcus here, second row on your left.
6: Marcus Thompson, The Athletic. Jalen is very close to the vest, but you're a father. You know what it means for him to do this with his dad. What is it like to see that play out?
2: Oh, man, it's so cool. So cool to see that because, I've seen the hard work. I've seen their relationship. I've seen the work that they both put in to get to this point. I hope you have that mic off. But, go Knicks.
7: Say go Knicks.
2: But man, it's so cool to see that they've worked so hard to get to this point, both of them respectively. And man, when you're able to do that, with your dad, you guys both played on the same team. Man, that's something they're going to remember for the rest of their lives.
3: Sam, third row on the left.
8: Josh, Sam Amick, The Athletic. Congrats, brother. You talk about the weight of the jersey, the weight of the history. Coach Brown was the newest addition to this whole group, and I just kind of wonder, how did you all go from the beginning of that relationship with Coach to where you are today, and how did you see him move through that pressure, and what kind of part did he play?
2: I did not do that. Before y'all sit there and say J. Hart did it, no, I didn't do it. Okay, go see Mommy. Go see Mommy. Yes, please. Okay, just stay still. You can sit here and stay still. Okay, thank you. Man, Mike was invaluable to this run. He understands what it is to be a champion. He understands, how to build a team, how to build habits that will put you in this position. And we're so grateful, so thankful to have him, at the top. He kept us even on so many times. He's brought the best out of us as people first, and man, I'm so happy for him. He's the reason why we're here. And, we got love for him, man. That's a bond that we're always going to have.
3: Last two, James and Vince in the middle.
9: James Edwards, The Athletic. Congrats, Josh. You and Jalen had very vintage performances for yourselves as individuals. You on the glass and scoring him with 45 and in the clutch. I know we ask you this all the time, but do you ever get shocked by what he's able to do? Does it ever surprise you anymore?
2: Nah. For JB and Kel, both of them, I'm never shocked at what they do because we've been built for this moment. We've been all forged in fire. We've had a lot of long... I'm talking. We had a lot of long moments and times and days at Nova, and we just continued to build and build and build. And I feel like definitely Coach Wright helped us be cut from a different cloth. And no matter what the moment is,

0: just never too big for us. That's what we do. We were champions before at the college level. Now we're champions as brothers at the, you know, the ultimate level. And those guys, man, they're warriors. And nothing they do surprises me.
1: Vince, last question in the middle.
2: Josh, Vince Goodwill, ESPN. So much of your story is different than Jalen and Mikhail's. You've been traded a few times. There's been a hard way to define how you fit on winning teams and in this league. What does this mean to you, considering how much you've sacrificed your body, your game, and been in different situations throughout your career?
0: Yeah, man. It's a part of my testimony. You know, the one thing, no matter what, I've always said is I want to be a winner. I want to win a championship at the highest level. And, you know, I've been doubted so many times, you know, traded, had so much instability with, you know, what, 7, 8 different head coaches. And I found a home in New York, and they embraced me for the person that I am, the player that I am. I'm not perfect by any means. I make a lot of mistakes, but I try to put my heart out there. I try to do whatever I can do to help the team win. I don't care about points. I don't care about those things. I'm willing to sacrifice whatever it takes, you know, for this city, for this jersey, for this franchise, and to win it. Man, glory be to God, man. They can't doubt me about anything else. Appreciate it.
1: Thank you, Josh. I'm going to take on one. First question right here in the center in the front.
3: You know JV happy. He left the Gatorade up here.
4: Cat, felicidades. Congratulations.
3: Thank you.
4: Gerardo Lopez, Cultura Sports. First of all, for the Latino population, your people in the Dominican Republic right now, it's a fiesta. It's a party right now.
3: Yeah.
4: Your message to your fan base in the DR, and are you bringing the trophy to the Dominican Republic?
3: Hell yeah, I'm bringing the trophy over there. We're taking it all over.
5: He's taking it everywhere.
3: Yes, sir. I'm going to bring it to Santiago,
5: everywhere.
3: Santo Domingo, Casa de Campo, La Romana.
5: There we go.
3: We're taking it everywhere. We're going to have a little world tour with it, but, you know, it's great that Dominicans all around the world get to celebrate this moment. A huge shout out to Al Horford, who really inspired me to do this. I got my two rooks up here, you know what I'm trying to say? This is awesome, man. This is what it's all about. They get this experience. You know, it's a lifetime work for me. 11 years. They got to see this in 2 years. And
5: one year
3: for you.
5: Hey,
3: that's crazy. Rookie year, man. I remember when I came in number one pick, I thought I had a chance at it. I was lying to myself because I needed 11 years to do it. But, you know, God is good. It's all happening. Like I just said, I thought in my first, second year I would get one, you know, after having a successful high school and college career. You never know how truly hard it is to get to an NBA Finals. But for them, God's time, it was different for all of us. For him, it was 1 year. For him, it was 2 years. For me, it took 11 years, a lot of ups and downs in my career to get to this point. And I'm glad I'm able to provide Dominicans around the world with this moment, New York Knicks fans around the world with this moment, these rookies, my young fellow over here, and Ariel, you know, I'm just super happy and excited that this is a worldwide celebration for everybody.
1: Steve, here on the front left.
6: Hey, Carl, over here. Steve Popper from Newsday. For you guys to do it, you guys have been rolling through the playoffs, but to do this where 4 games in a row you guys have to fight back from behind,
3: yeah,
6: all different kinds of ways. Today it's Jalen kind of lifting you guys offensively. Just kind of what does that mean to see this team every game find a way like that?
3: I mean, it just speaks volumes to this team, how versatile and the depth of our team. You know, it's crazy that, like, for all of us, you know, for me personally, you know, you would have thought for us to win, it would have to be my offense that goes to another level, but it was the defense that got it done today for me. You know, it's something that's always been talked about me and about my defense, and you know, I'm glad I was able to show the world on the biggest stage that I could get it done against a great player, too, who, you know, he's going to be something special for a lot of years to come, once-in-a-generation athlete. Shout out to the Spurs, too, man. They the real deal. Shout out to Jersey's own, too, Dylan Harper, man. He's a real deal, so... this is just a great moment for all of us on the Knicks organization, for the family. You know, the young fellas get to enjoy this, man, and this is what it's all about, especially being a vet. You don't want to give your young fellas this moment. You want to show them what it takes to be great.
7: so that they could take the torch and I could watch them with my kids be great, you know?
3: Aura! Mr. Aura! Yeah! Hey, come on, bruh.
8: Hey, OG.
3: Like I said earlier, you can't spell God without OG. Come on now.
1: Christian right here on the front left.
3: Why, wait, where you going? Come on, bring the sketches. Come on, bring the sketches. Come on, yeah.
8: Yeah.
3: Get there.
2: Call Chris.
3: You a rookie. You're supposed to stand up. What's going on here?
2: Call Christian Winfield, New York Daily News. Congratulations on the success. You mentioned this, what this means for your future generations. I'm just wondering what it's like and how big of a role Carl Sr. has played in your life getting to this point. And I have a follow-up question as well. But
3: I mean, he's been everything to me. He taught me the game of basketball. He put a lot of hours in, and I remember him working at Piscataway Votech. Shout out to Ludovico out there, the athletic director, when I was coming up, because I always say sometimes you got to have a lot of things go right to be at this high level, even to make it to college. And there's always got to go one thing got to go your way. And I was very fortunate that I had Ludovico, who was the AD at Piscataway Votech, that allowed me to go to the gym and have a gym to work out and work on my game all the time at any time. I had a father who was willing to put those long hours in as a high school coach to give me the opportunity to have a gym. And I think for a lot of players who are listening to this or know, it's one of the hardest things to do is find a gym, let alone I was blessed to have little money but two loving parents, and I had a hardwood floor, not a concrete floor, not an outdoor court, but a real hardwood floor to work on my game and to get to this point. And I had a father, too, who believed in me and believed in my vision. You know, when everyone told me to be more of a back-to-the-basket player, don't ever shoot threes, don't ever work on that part of my game, don't have no guard skills. When I told my dad what my vision was for me as a player, he believed in me, and he was willing to put a lot of people advice who were high up and training to the side. And I'll never forget the day I took a walk with my dad around our block in Piscataway, and I was just telling him, like, you know, I know there's some amazing people who want to train me and want to say they're going to take my game to another level, but me and him was the ones who got to this level. And me and him could be the ones to get to the next level and beyond. So my dad took that challenge. He took that challenge, and he trusted me, his son, who was young, maybe didn't know as much obviously as him, but he could see the passion I had for this game and for what I thought the vision of my game could be and how I could change the game. And I mean, it's all shout out to him, man. It's all shout out to him. And shout out to my moms, too, man, because she had those lot of hours where she didn't see me and trusted me. And my pops was really putting in that work and trusting that we was going to make something special out of this. And I know she's looking down really proud that, you know, all those nights coming home at 10:30 at night from the gym was worth it.
2: And second, just really quickly, I mean, Jalen tries to take a shot, lands on Victor's foot. Looks like he's hurt, but as he always does, he comes back into the game. Just pain tolerance from him. What have you seen from his ability to just get back up at time and time again?
3: I mean, that's who Cap is, man. Cap always finds a way to get back on the court and produce. Just his story, never giving up. Always have been the underdog, always been looked down upon, and it just took one, you know, it always takes one person to believe in you. And this organization believed in him. We believed in him, and we were going to do whatever it takes to get him to that next level. And I think I speak for me and OG when I say, it's been an honor to be brought to this team to amplify him. And Leon, Gerst, everybody for believing in us and seeing what we could be and seeing also that what we could do when other people said we couldn't do that. And for two of the three trades, which I say three for three, they went. Two of the three trades up here right now that people said, what the hell are they doing? Obviously, they knew better than them, so shout out to them.
1: On your right, Dan.
9: Devon, Yahoo Sports. Congratulations, Carl. Sort of following up on that. Thank you. I appreciate that. Following up on that, you talked about, Jalen, you're not going to be alone. I'm going to be with you step for step the entire way. And tonight, for him to kind of hit the gas, 45 points in a closeout game on the road, I guess, what did you see from him tonight, and what do you see from him?
3: I see a man that's grown up and took the challenge of being in the biggest market in the world, being with a team that hasn't made it to the NBA Finals in 27 years, hasn't won in 54 years, and
7: knowing that he could do it. And, you know, shout out to everybody who told him he couldn't do it because they gave him fuel for the fire. And for him to welcome both of us here into this organization and trust that we were here for him, you know, it means a lot. It means a lot to have a person like that who's been handed the keys to the city and was willing to have the door open for both of us to join.
1: Vince, on the third row on the right, and then up front, last two.
2: ESPN. You've sat on this stage before in a celebration behind you, but it wasn't for you.
7: Yeah.
2: How much did those experiences help you, being in Minnesota, getting to the conference finals, thinking you made it, and then having to go through losing before winning?
7: It builds you as a man, you know, and you know, the things I thought I wanted and the timing I wanted it to happen wasn't meant for me. But when it needed to happen on God's time, it happened. So it's a testament to my life of believing in the faith, believing in God, knowing that my time was coming, but it was going to be on His time, not on my time. And I just kept my head down. I kept working. I kept getting back up when people pushed me down, put me in the mud, told me I wasn't good enough. And I just kept believing in myself. I believed in my work. I believed in my life. I believed in my support system. And I just kept pushing, kept putting, like I said, the left foot in front of the right. I kept walking down the path God had for me. I kept believing. I never swayed. And, you know, I finally got to the end of that road where you get to see this trophy with your team and NBA Finals banner behind you.
1: Last question up front.
10: Chelsea Sherrod, SNY, congratulations,
7: yeah.
10: Kat. I forget if it was after game one or game two, but you said that you really felt your mom's presence
7: yeah.
10: with you and that you were playing with a lot of fun like you were a kid.
7: Yeah.
10: I wonder if you felt her presence here tonight, and also, is this the most fun that you've had with a team this season?
7: I mean, of course it's going to be the most fun we had. We won the chip. But, yeah, her presence has always felt in my life. You know, you always pray you're going to pick the right woman for you. And I know I did in my fiance. I damn sure know now with that bag. That bag held it down. Shout out to Woods by Jordan. You know, it's crazy. You know, when she passed, it was so much turmoil in my life. Funny enough, my fiance was the one who was a friend at the time, was the only person I got to call before I had to go out there and say bye to her at the hospital. So me and her have a real bond that goes deeper than just physical features and everything like that. We got a true friendship that was built from the ground up. And, you know, I remember just always asking her if this is going to be my last time seeing her in the physical. Let me feel her spirit at all times. And in moments of true pressure and a lot of things going on, I always feel this calming come to me. And it's always her, you know. You know, it's just great to always feel her arms around me and always to feel her love in my life in so many different ways. So it's a testament. You know, I haven't felt love from a woman like that until I met my fiance, and it really means a lot that, in a way, what I'll sound weird, like Jackie Jr. was able to be here celebrating this moment with me. So, it's amazing. It's truly a humbling feeling when you know you I've walked the path, I stayed faithful, and every decision that I was supposed to make, I made the right one. And feels good to be at this moment.
10: Chelsea Sherrod, SNY, OG, congratulations. I mean, what's going through your mind right now? You're now an NBA champion.
11: We did it, you know. That was our goal from the start in September in Abu Dhabi. We went through a lot this season, a lot of ups and downs, but we just stayed with it. We're resilient, mentally tough, and we won.
12: Hi, OG. Congrats on the championship. On the same day, you won it 7 years ago with Toronto, and now the same day. Would you consider it your luckiest day of your life?
11: Yeah, it's a great day. It's, what's it, June 13th?
12: Yes.
11: Yeah, June 13th is an amazing
12: yes.
11: day.
1: Again, right in the center.
13: Hi, OG, Valeria Rubino, Italy and Senegal from CeneWeb. As someone from the UK was very close to his Nigerian roots, what does it mean to you to prove the world that you can reach the pinnacle of basketball, even if you're from different backgrounds and more than once? What does it mean to bring back the title to New York after over a century? A half century.
11: Just that you can do anything you put your mind to, you know. Whenever someone tells you you can't do something, that's when you can. So just being resilient, being mentally tough, not listening to they, just believing in yourself.
1: Ian?
14: SNY, OG, just what was it like in the room for those of us who weren't in there? What was it like in the locker room with that group celebrating this?
11: Just excitement. Everyone just happy for each other. The whole organization, you know. Just it's a long season. Started in September in Abu Dhabi to San Antonio in June. Like, we've been through a lot. We're a very close-knit group, very together, very mentally tough, and we're just happy and excitement.
1: On your right.
15: Hi, OG. So this is your second championship. So is there any, like, different feeling between these two?
11: Pardon?
15: Is there any, like, different feeling, between these two championships?
11: Last one I didn't get a chance to play, but, I mean, it was special as well. I mean, they're both very special, you know? And then this one, New York hadn't won in 53 years or 253 years. So, I mean, I'm sure the fans are going crazy, you know? This is very special to do it for New York.
1: Dan, on the right side.
9: Dan Devine, Yahoo Sports. Congratulations, OG. Just Jalen Brunson, 45 points in a closeout game on the road. What can you say about what he did in his performance tonight?
11: Resilient, mentally tough. No matter what, when we're down, just stay in attack mode. Play till the end. You know, he's an amazing player, and it showed the world tonight.
1: Second row, in the middle.
16: Hi, OG. Leandro Sarahan, Prime Video Brazil. Just want to know, how many times do you think you're going to be watching your game winner in the next week or so?
11: Right now I'm just going to be celebrating with my teammates and family and friends. So, I mean, I'm sure one day I'll wake up in August and watch a highlight of it and be proud. I mean, I'm very proud of it, but just right now I'm just excited and happy we won.
1: Thank you. Thank you, OG.
17: First of all, just a win. To have the fans that we have in New York City and be able to bring home a championship after all these years is absolutely amazing. It's a surreal feeling. I don't know how long it's been since that final buzzer went off, but I still don't believe it. I'm pinching myself. I'm telling myself to try to be present. All the stuff that I tell these guys every single day, I'm trying to do, because I can't believe it. I'm happy for Mr. Dolan, happy for Leon Rose, Chris Gent. By the way, there are a lot of jobs open out there. Chris Gent, my associate head coach, I am surprised he has not gotten an interview. He won the Summer League Championship this past summer. He's our offensive coordinator, he's our associate head coach. He's been around for a long time. You guys, somebody needs to give him an interview, because he will help your team win at the highest level. But Chris Gent, Rick Brunson, Brendan O'Connor, Darren Erman, TJ Saint, Ricky Foy, I can go on and on with my staff. They carried me all year. And then our players. Our players are great. I mean, you can see it now. These guys are fantastic. I love them all. They had been ready from day one, and not just our top five, but 1 through 18 have been ready for day one. You guys saw it. We called on different guys at different times, and every time we called on somebody, they stepped up. So I love my players, love the organization, but more importantly, let's go New York. Let's go New York.
1: Come
17: we can't
1: on,
17: wait to get back home to
1: come
17: celebrate.
1: On, Steve, on the front. On your right.
18: Mike over here. Yeah. Steve Popper from Newsday. You've seen it all year, but Jalen, when you guys were struggling offensively early, just looked like he decided he's going to take you on the shoulders, and a performance like that under this spotlight and coming from behind again.
17: I've said it. I hope you guys will listen to me, but he's a top three MVP candidate. You know, everybody kind of mentions his name in passing. They don't do it seriously enough. You know, people say he's too small. People say he's a 1B or a 2B or whatever. He is a freaking 1A. He is an MVP candidate. And I hope tonight you guys, I'm talking to media more than the fans, but I hope you guys recognize what this man is about, because he is a 1 MVP.
19: Facts.
17: He is him.
19: He's him.
17: He is him.
19: He is him.
17: He is him.
19: He is. Yes.
17: Did you say he is? Say he is him. No.
19: No. No.
17: Okay. This is my grandson Iverson.
1: James, left row on the side.
20: Mike over here to the left. James Edwards, The Athletic. Another thing with Jalen, you've been around some players who have transformed franchises, and ever since he's gone to New York, it's only been an upward trajectory. What is it about those type of players that can help change a culture within an organization?
17: Well, you know, I got to give his mom credit, and I hate to say this, but I'm going to give his dad credit too, his entire family. You know, he understands what winning's about. You know, he comes and he probably takes a pay cut that I wouldn't have taken. Every time they would have thrown that number in front of me, I would have said no, and I feel like I'm a good guy. So he set the bar before he even stepped on the floor. Every time it came to renegotiate a deal with him. So that set the standard. Now when you take into his play into account, it's off the charts, man. He's I love Pat. Pat's up there. I hope Pat doesn't kill me. Pat's bigger than me. We're both old and slow, but because he's got longer reach, he might be able to get me. But Jalen Brunson is him when it comes to New York basketball.
19: Yep.
17: He is freaking him, man.
19: Yep. He is.
1: Andrew, standing on the right.
21: Mike over here. Andrew Wright with NBC News. Right as the buzzer goes off, everyone's jumping around. But you look like you were just sort of wandering around, almost emotionless. I was just sort of wondering, what were you – can you walk us through what you were processing in that moment and what you were feeling?
17: Yeah, I couldn't believe it. That's the first thing. It was surreal. I couldn't believe that it was happening. And I am so tired. I mean, I'm gassed. And, you know, this stuff is harder than what you think. And, you know, you have to have great assistants. You have to have great players. But I was gassed. And I'll never forget, in 2003, as an assistant here, and we won the championship, I'll never forget. I was on the other bench. When the buzzer went off, I was sitting in my chair. All I did was lean back in my chair. And I sat there. I felt like for 10 minutes, it was probably 30 seconds, but I just wanted to breathe. I wanted to breathe, and that's what I wanted to do today. It was surreal. I was tired, and then I wanted to find my family. I wanted to find Ro, my grandson, my son, Elijah, my stepkids, my mom, my sisters. I wanted to find my family and enjoy it with them.
1: Christian, last question here on the left.
22: Mike, Christian Winfield, New York Daily News. Congratulations on NBA championship. You know, with three chances to win one game, you know, some teams might have said, "Hey, you know, we're down 16."
17: Bitch!
19: Hey, there we go.
17: There you
19: go.
17: Yes, sir.
22: Like I said, just with three shots to win one game, some teams might have been down 16 and said, "Hey, you know, we have two more shots to do this. Let's just maybe pack it up and try to win it back at the crib." You know, you guys have come back from down, I don't know how many times so far this season. Was there any doubt in your mind that you guys would be able to do it again under these circumstances? And at what point did you know that, you know, this, you guys going to do it today?
17: You know, you never know. But, again, like I said, I'm human. And sometimes you get carried away with the outcome. I just kept telling myself, be present, be present, stay present, stay present. Try to help these guys the next play. Try to help these guys the next play. That's all I kept doing. And, you know, when you do that, when you can stay in the moment, you're going to give yourself a chance, especially with this group. This group is really, really resilient, and they've shown it time after time after time. So it doesn't matter what we're down. You got guys like these around me. We're going to give ourselves a chance.
1: Thank you, Mike. We'll take questions for Mitch now.
17: Say thank you.
19: Hey, Mitch, you got any questions, bro?
23: No, I don't got no questions.
19: Yeah, you got a statement to make? You got a statement to make, though?
23: Nah.
19: No?
23: Nope, not at all.
19: Man, you can name yourself champion, my brother.
23: Yep.
17: NBA
19: there
17: champion.
19: We go.
23: fact.
17: Both of you guys.
23: Come on
17: NBA
23: now.
17: Champion.
23: Hey, man, you can call yourself champion too.
17: I'm going to call myself champion.
23: Come on now.
17: Show, baby. Yes, sir.
23: Come on
17: Fo show.
23: Come on
17: Fo
23: now.
17: Fo show, right? Fo show.
23: Man. Don't let me speak out, man.
17: What?
23: Don't let me speak out.
1: Go ahead, Steve.
23: I don't know what word just came out of that boy's mouth.
1: Steve.
23: Don't shout me out.
18: Hey, Mitch.
1: Steve in the front right.
23: Steve, what's up, baby?
18: I think
23: Steve, 8 years.
18: I think I asked you after game one, as the one guy who was here from it all, what does this feel like now to have this moment come and finish it?
23: Dreams come true. Man, I done been here. Well, we have won 17 games. We won 60 games. And to finally be able to get it done in 2026, after all the, you know, the journey that I've been on and with the team and stuff like that, and it's just been amazing. This is an amazing feeling. I'm pretty sure every basketball player want to feel like this, and we got it.
1: Back left.
0: Hey, Mitch. You kind of summed it up, but being the longest tenured Nick, can you just talk about what you saw here and for it to culminate with a championship, what that means?
23: I've seen a recipe being made to finally get this thing done. You know, had a lot of great prayers come through there. And stuff like that. So to be a part of this and, you know, again, to be an NBA champion today, it's insane.
1: Fred?
4: Mitch, for just like...
23: What you want?
4: I want to ask you a question.
23: Go ahead.
4: I want to know what winning the truck show tomorrow would do for your weekend.
23: It's going to do a lot. And you know what's crazy? Yesterday... at the hotel, I caught a snake.
4: Yeah, Mitch.
23: Again.
4: Yeah, Mitch.
23: I caught.
4: Yeah,
23: you know, when I caught a snake in the beginning of the playoffs, when we played Atlanta, we won. I caught one last night, and we won today. So, I think it's something about snakes.
1: Christian?
5: Christian Winfield, New York Daily News. Ariel was just up here. He played 2 minutes tonight, but those were some impactful minutes. Can you just talk about how you've seen him stay ready, even though his number hasn't been called, to be able to play in a game like he did today and be impactful in those minutes that he was out there for you guys?
23: His mindset, keeping ready to go. You know, he got in, like you just said, 2 minutes and got a big block, you know, challenging everything at the rim. And we needed that, you know. I got a little winded, Cat was in foul trouble, and you know, he stepped up real big. So, I mean, for a player to not really get that much playing time and, you know, to stay locked like that, that means a lot. You know what I mean? So, he's going to continue to do his thing.
1: Dan, on the right side.
9: Dan Devine, Yahoo Sports. Congratulations, Mitch.
23: Appreciate you.
9: Jalen Brunson, 45 points in a closeout game on the road. What can you say about what Jalen did tonight?
23: It was unreal. I mean, literally just unreal. Like, I'm speechless. You know, I mean, I've seen it a couple of times here and there, but to do it in a closeout game against a good team like that, it's different. You know, his mindset, he kept us connected and just ready to go.
1: Ian, right here.
6: Ian Begley, SNY. Mitch, just a lot of guys were asking about the 8 years, but it really started 4 years when Jalen got here. What did you see from when he got here to now in terms of him building everybody up and getting the organization turned around?
23: His mindset, his work ethic, his energy that he just brings. You know, he just brings joy, and, you know, we need that. You know, when stuff gets rough, you know, we have a little sit-down talk, and, you know, he gets us back on track as like a leader, like a captain. So, you know, having him around, especially for the last 4 or 5 years, It's been truly amazing. I mean, there's really no words I can really put here, but he just do his thing.
1: Second row in the middle.
24: Hey, Mitch. Leandro Sarahan, Prime Video Brazil. Congrats on the title.
23: Thank you.
24: Just, you've been the king of offensive rebounds for a long time. What was going through your mind on that free throw in the final seconds that you just had to go up and get it?
23: really, it was just, that's just something I always do. Try to crash, you know. I trust my guys, they're going to make them, but, you know, I'm just going to crash anyway. And luckily I did, and I came up with a bigger offensive rebound right there. You know, grabbed it, kicked it out, and they fouled us again. So we got a chance to shoot two more. I almost got it again. You know, I'm going to continue to do that.
1: Valencia right here on the left.
2: Valencia King with Real Talk Sports. Obviously booming with excitement right now. Any thoughts on what you might feel during the parade itself?
23: I just got asked to put my truck in it, so I'm going to be really excited. So I'm putting my truck in the parade. So, hey, I'm just ready to see what it's like.
1: Thank you, Mitch.
23: Landry Chairman, everybody.
1: All right, we'll take questions for Landry.
3: Y'all hear me? Who's on?
1: Over here on the right side, second row, Dan.
7: Dan Devine, Yahoo Sports. Congratulations, Landry. How does it feel to finally be able to put 0-0 mindset down?
3: Feels really good. It's grueling. It's a long season. A lot of challenges presented. Lots required of you, and you know, having to kind of carry that approach every night is obviously the difficulty in winning a championship, the marathon, if you will. So, feels great, man. Found another way to get another really tough win, and just really proud of this group, and excited to celebrate and kick our feet up for a little while and enjoy this. So this is special.
1: Valencia right here on the left.
2: Valencia again with Real Talk Sports. One, congratulations.
3: Thank you.
2: Mike always talks about your defense. I wanted to know, when in your basketball career did you decide that's the kind of player you wanted to be?
3: I think you have to adjust as you come into the league. That wasn't really my calling card as I was a rookie in my first couple years. So, you know, if you want to survive and stay around, you got to get better. Your role changes and your job changes a little bit, and you got to buy in and understand what's needed of you. So kind of just the journey of my career, and grateful to have that have been my role this year.
1: Any other questions for Landry? All right, here in the second row, last one.
8: Hey, Landry. Leandro Sarahan, Prime Video Brazil. Congrats on the title. Just wanted to talk about Jalen, putting you guys on his back tonight offensively. Look, 45 points in a clinching NBA Finals game.
3: Yeah.
8: It's not something you see always.
3: Yeah, we owe him. We weren't great offensively tonight, but he is generationally great offensively. So it's really not a whole lot to say. I mean, we all saw it. He carried us in a lot of different ways, and you know what he does, it's not really a surprise to us anymore on his, you know, being his teammates, but you know, nights like tonight, you gotta look at it and really appreciate it. So unbelievable performance by him, and you know, he obviously deserves all the flowers coming his way.
1: Alright, thank you.
3: Alright, guys.
10: Paliwanag mo sa tao na hindi totoo yan.
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29: 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And some of it's dangerous.
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14: This is a public service announcement.
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16: Good news para sa ating mga senior citizens na binibisyaryo ng DSWD Social Pension.
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12: We say no.
22: 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And some of it's dangerous.
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35: Time to celebrate kulturang Pinoy. 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Ito ang Pinoy Kultura.
36: Ang kwento ng adobo.
1: From its humble beginnings sa hapagkainan ng mga Pilipino noong ika-16 na siglo to 21st century international tables, adobo, the most famous and the country's national dish, speaks of our culture, the sour and the salty, the sweetness and spice, mixed with the richness of tender chunks of pork or chicken, sometimes both, together. It has traveled provinces, crossed continents to inspire chefs and delight peoples across the seas. Traditionally cooked in clay pots, the Spanish gave the name adobo to the dish, from adobar, which means marinate. It is an indigenous cooking method that uses vinegar and salt to preserve food in the tropical climate. It's been cooked a multitude of ways. Simple, may maanghang, merong may coconut milk, depende sa rehiyon na siyang pinanggalingan. It's so flexible, it can create various and sometimes new tastes. Panlasang Pinoy has listed 31 of what they call insanely delicious adobo recipes. There's the traditional chicken adobo, simple, made with chicken, soy sauce, vinegar, garlic, peppercorns, and bay leaves. There's adobo that varies in color and taste, adobong dilaw, adobong pula, at adobong puti. At hindi lang lutong chicken or pork, may adobong tahong, adobong kangkong, and chicken feet adobo. The New York Times once shared on Twitter a simple chicken adobo recipe as comfort food to cook in the middle of winter. The Food Network had its own adobo recipe, and there is apparently a Spanish chicken adobo with chocolate. This humble but iconic adobo is not without controversy. Wikipedia says a trade department once announced plans to standardize the most popular Filipino dishes to make them easier to promote, starting with the adobo. Maraming hindi natuwa at binatikos ang plano. The agency did a 180, said it's not mandatory and will only be done as a benchmark to define a basic traditional recipe para malaman kung tunay na Filipino dish pag nasa international setting. The adobo has been honored abroad, was runner-up in the Best Nouveau Street Food in the 2010 LA Street Food Fest. Philippine Primer says Chef Gordon Ramsay picked a pork adobo burger in Good Morning America's Battle of the Burgers in 2017. One can say the mix of flavors and spices of this iconic dish is a perfect foil for the Filipino character. It has certainly come a long way and has endured all this time. Simple or fusion elaborate version, the adobo remains to warm hearts and please palates. And bringing Tatak Pinoy to the world, just a bonus.
35: Yan ang Pinoy kultura, because our culture is cool.
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3: 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Gayun din po sa Facebook pages ng aming mga teammates sa Radyo Magazine at Radyo Pilipinas World Service, Nightcap Broadcast sa The Capital 104.3 FM at sa PBS Receiver app. Get it on Google Play Store for Android at sa App Store for iOS as we bring you sports stories from here and around the globe. Our headlines for the 15th day of June 2026. Todd Baldwin a no-show in CIDG and DOLE hearings. Resigns as Ateneo de Manila University head coach in the men's basketball team. Ateneo de Davao names basketball court after the late Rene Baterbonya. Baterbonya's remains to arrive in Agusan del Sur tonight. EJ Obiana begins outdoor season with silver in Germany. McAuliffe wins scoring battle versus Brownlee. TNT forces winner-take-all Game 7 versus Ginebra. In sports news abroad, Knicks beat Spurs in 5 for first NBA title in 53 years. Germany routes Curaçao in World Cup opener. Japan draws with Netherlands. And Gaethje forces Topuria to quit to become new UFC lightweight world champion. Those are the headlines of the sports stories in detail.
5: Detalye ng mga naganap na sports matchups.
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3: For our top story, mga kababayan, Ateneo de Manila University men's basketball head coach Todd Baldwin did not attend separate hearings by the Criminal Investigation and Detection Group or CIDG and the Department of Labor and Employment or DOLE in connection with the deaths of basketball players Rene Baterbonya and Divine Adili. Among those subpoenaed by the CIDG, only the director of the University Athletics Office, Emmanuel Fernandez, showed up for the hearing that Baldwin and three other officials of the basketball team missed. The Ateneo de Manila University sent a legal counsel to explain their side, although they were not among those formally subpoenaed. Meanwhile, DALG Secretary John Vic Remulla said another subpoena will be issued to clarify the said incident. He clarified that players are not included in the subpoena list. And in an ongoing development, Todd Baldwin has resigned as head coach of the Ateneo men's basketball team. Ateneo President Father Roberto Yap S.J. confirmed the news during a press conference on Monday being held at the Ateneo campus. The embattled Baldwin assumed head coaching duties in Katipunan in 2015 and guided the Blue Eagles basketball team to 4 UAAP titles in 2017, 2018, 2019, and 2022. The University Athletics Association of the Philippines reiterated its commitment to truth, justice, and accountability following the deaths of Ateneo student-athletes Rene Clerc Baterbonya and Divine Adili last week. In a statement released on Sunday, the league said it is closely monitoring the ongoing investigations being conducted by the National Bureau of Investigation, the Philippine National Police Criminal Investigation and Detection Group, and the Commission on Higher Education, and Ateneo. The UAAP also called on authorities to conduct a swift and thorough probe to address lingering questions surrounding the incident. Once the investigations are completed, the UAAP said its member schools will review all relevant findings to ensure a fair assessment of the case. Furthermore, the league also vowed to enforce sanctions for any proven violation of protocols, laws, and regulations, subject to due process. In addition, it will review existing policies and strengthen measures aimed at improving student-athlete welfare, safety, and accountability. The UAAP likewise committed to expanding access to mental health resources and support services for student-athletes, coaches, and staff. The Ateneo men's basketball team has withdrawn from the 19th Field Oil Eco Oil Preseason Cup following the deaths of Divine Adili and Rene Clerc Baterbonyo. The league approved Ateneo's request to end its campaign early, citing compassion for those affected by the tragedy. Organizers also extended their condolences to the victims' families and the Ateneo community. The incident remains under investigation with Ateneo Men's Basketball Program head coach Tab Baldwin and the circumstances surrounding the activity being examined by authorities. The Phil Oil Eco Oil Preseason Cup is currently in its elimination round with the playoffs scheduled for July. As a tribute to Rene Baterbonyo, the Ateneo de Davao Senior High School renamed the court in Bangkal Campus the Rene Baterbonyo Covered Court. The school also retired Baterbonyo's number 2 jersey. The Ateneo de Davao University said that these are lasting testaments to a young man whose heart was talent and talent left an indelible mark on everyone who watched him play. Baterbonyo, who hails from Talacogon, Agusan del Sur, led the Davao region and Ateneo de Davao to an historic secondary boys gold medal in the 2025 Palarumpang Bansa in Ilocos Norte, where he was also named Most Valuable Player. He was also a member of the Ateneo de Davao squad that powered the Philippines to the championships in the 2025 ASEAN School Games in Brunei. Meanwhile, Rene Baterbonyo's remains will be returned to his hometown in Talacogon, Agusan del Sur later today. His remains are expected to arrive between 7 p.m. to 10 p.m. The local government of Agusan del Sur requested the public to respect

0: 83 meters. Qatar's Saifuddin Abdelsalam completed the podium, taking bronze after clearing 5.65 meters. Up next for Obiana is the Diamond League in Qatar, slated in June 19.
1: Detalye ng mga naganap na sports matchups. Sino ang nanguna? Sino ang mas tanaig? Ating alamin dito sa Sports Roundup 918 AM.
0: Still in athletics, Asian Games aspirant Leonard Grospe broke his own national record in the men's high.

0: Over a month after he established a new national and personal mark of 2.22 meters during the NCAA Season 101 action, also at the NCC Stadium, Grospe did it again, clearing the bar in just his first try. But before improving his previous record, Grospe, who represents Mapua Project Elite in the Games, needed to dig deep and clear 2.20 meters, which he accomplished in his third and final try. The 6'1" Grospe then tried to better his effort by raising the bar to 2.25 meters, but failed in his three attempts. Nonetheless, Grospe's performance is an indication of his remarkable improvement, and Coach Sean Guevara believes that his ward can clear their target of 2.25 meters in the near future. After the National Open, the Asian Beach Games gold medalist Grospe will now focus on his preparations for the 20th Asian Games in Nagoya, Japan. For Sports Radio 918, this is Ria Arevalo reporting.
1: Thank you very much, Ria Arevalo. Still at the Philippine Athletics Championships, middle distance runners Hussein Loraña and Jessamy Roda, long jumper Rica Balderrama, and long distance trackster Art Joy Torregosa all completed a golden double at the close of the ICTSI Philippine Athletics Championships Sunday in Capas, Tarlac. Loraña ruled the men's 1,500 meters men's race in 3 minutes and 49.12 seconds for his second gold after his victory in the 800 meter race the previous day. Roda, who won the women's 3,000 meter steeplechase, added the women's 1,500 meter mint to her haul as it timed 4 minutes and 37.01 seconds. Joining them with two golds each is long jumper winner Balderrama, who added a triple jump title after leaping 12.42 meters. Torregosa also swept her events after claiming the 10,000 meter women's title in 36 minutes and 34.74 seconds. Last Wednesday, Torregosa bagged the women's 5,000 meter gold. Also displaying limitless endurance and stamina is Sorny Wagdos, who ruled the men's 10,000 meter event with a time of 31 minutes and 10.64 seconds. Torregosa and Wagdos, who earned a silver in the 5,000 meter distance, were both coming off dominant performances in the 21 kilometer events of the Manila Marathon. In volleyball, Alas Pilipinas women ended their campaign in the 2026 AVC Women's Volleyball Cup on a losing note Sunday at the Candon City Arena in Ilocos Sur. Alas women, last year's silver medalists, failed to keep up against Iran's firepower, losing 21-25, 12-25, 21-25 and finishing 8th overall, the team's worst result in the tournament. Alaisa Solomon was the lone double-digit scorer for the Alas Pilipinas with 12 points. Jovelyn Gonzaga and Nina Ita chipped in 6 and 5 markers respectively. Elahe Shah Deshari spearheaded Iran with 18 points. Meanwhile, South Korea reigned supreme over Chinese Taipei for its maiden AVC Women's Volleyball Cup title, 25-19, 25-19, 25-22 on Sunday. Kang So-wi was named Tournament Most Valuable Player, led the world number 31 South Koreans with 14 points, while Na Hyun-so and Jung Yun-ju added 12 and 11 markers respectively. Chang Yi-chi faced Chinese Taipei with 16 points. In the battle for bronze, Vietnam survived a gritty Kazakhstan squad. Final score, 25-17, 25-12, 25-19. Tran Si Chan-sui led the 2025 champions with 16 points. The Gilas Pilipinas youth men's team completed their unbeaten campaign in the 2026 FIBA U18 Asia Cup Siaba qualifiers with an 85-70 rout of Thailand in the championship game on Sunday in Krabi Province. The Philippines swept the tournament with a perfect 5-0 record and captured its 7th straight gold. Joaquin Tobera led the Philippines with 21 points and was later named the tournament's most valuable player. Patrick Pacinos and Ethan Aguas added 13 points apiece, while Chog Moral had 10.7 rebounds, 7 assists, and 3 steals. A 6-0 run late in the final quarter allowed Gilas U to put the game away with Tobera's basket, giving the Philippines a 78-63 cushion with 1:35 to play. With her finals appearance, the Philippines secured qualification for the 2026 FIBA U18 Men's Asia Cup, which will be held in India from August 13 to 23. Jenny Maddie scored a marathon victory to open the Philippines' campaign in the Asia-Oceania Group 2 Billie Jean King Cup in Kuala Lumpur, Malaysia. The incoming University of Hawaii rookie pulled off a 7-5-1-6-6-2 win over Kalista Liu of Hong Kong in the first singles match that lasted 3 hours. Alexa Milam is now playing against Xiok Xing Shek in the second singles. Shaira Rivera and Steffi Aludo are set to meet Chiang Lam Lai and Shek in the doubles. After Hong Kong, the Philippine side, coached by Dennis Tee and Bobby Angelo, will face Kyrgyzstan.

0: Pacific Oceania and Singapore in Group A, in Group A play, where only the top team will advance to the promotional playoffs. Daryl Johnson Banda won the silver medal at the 2026 Asia Triathlon Junior Cup held in Kampar, Malaysia. The 17-year-old pride of Olongapo City clocked 1 hour, 2 minutes and 53 seconds, 18 seconds behind gold medalist Kenan Fatir Arashai Roland of Indonesia. Three other Filipinos ranked in the top 15, with Peter Sancho del Rosario placing 5th, David Plete Mora finishing 8th, and Yuan Aro Ramos ending up 11th among 21 entries. In the women's junior events, Anisha Eunice Kaluya landed in 6th with a time of 1 hour 30 minutes and 12 seconds, while Christian Perez was in 9th in 1 hour 14 minutes and 24 seconds. 12 years old, Maisel Paris Aligado finished 19th overall in the Women's Skate Park event at the World Skateboarding Tour or WST Rome World Cup at Ostia Skate Park in Rome, Italy. Aligado, ranked number 20 in the world, showcased her pusong palaban in advancing to the quarterfinals. After placing 25th in the qualifiers with 57.50 points, the young Filipina skateboarding sensation then scored 73.06 points in the next stage. The reigning Southeast Asian Games champion, however, failed to earn a semifinal berth as only the top 16 advanced. Meanwhile, 11-year-old Elizabeth Amador finished 45th overall. The WST Rome World Cup was the first qualifying event for the 2028 Los Angeles Olympics, both for Aligado and Amador. Let's go to the PBA Finals. The TNT Tropang 5G refused to surrender their title as the defending champions defeated the Barangay Ginebra San Miguel Gene Kings. Final score, 98-90 in game number 6 of the 50th season Commissioner's Cup Finals Sunday at the Smart Araneta Coliseum. The series now all even at 3-3 with game 7 set this Wednesday at the Mall of Asia Arena. Again, game 7 po. Pupunta po tayo sa Mall of Asia Arena. Game 6 proved to be an instant classic, especially for Chris McCullough and Justin Brownlee. McCullough, though, got the last laugh as he tallied 53 points on 20 of 36 shooting, including a clutch 4-pointer that gave TNT a 94-88 lead with 1:53 left. He also grabbed 22 rebounds. Jordan Herring led the TNT locals with 19 markers plus 9 assists. Justin Brownlee, on the flip side, scored 52 points, a remarkable follow-up from his career-high 54 last Friday, albeit a different result. No other Ginebra player scored in double digits. Seabolt's Honor of Kings team moved 1 minute away from qualifying for the 2026 Asian Games after a 2-0 sweep or 2-0 sweep of Mongolia in the group stage of the qualifiers. Fresh off a dominant victory over Pakistan, the Filipinos improved to 2-0 in Group A and remained tied in Indonesia or with Indonesia atop the standings. Seabolt controlled the series from start to finish, securing convincing wins in both games to strengthen its position in the race for qualification. The Filipinos will look to maintain their unbeaten run and book their spot in Aichi, Nagoya, Japan, where they will face Uzbekistan on June 17. Meanwhile, Filipino player Adrian Envy Reyes and Paper Rex advanced to the upper bracket semifinals of Valorant Masters London after sweeping Argentina's Leviathan 2-0 in the opening playoff match. Paper Rex built an 11-1 halftime lead on Ascent and closed out the map 13-1 with Reyes posting an impressive 8-4 KDA on Sova in just his second Masters series with the team. Lotus was a close contest with both teams trading rounds before Paper Rex broke a 10-10 deadlock for a 13-10 victory. Paper Rex will next face Europe's team Vitality tomorrow for a spot in the upper bracket final. More esports updates. Veteran Filipino player Jesse Vash Cuico officially parted ways with Team Secret, ending a nearly 5-year stint with the organization. Cuico joined Team Secret in 2021 when the organization acquired the former Bren Esports roster. He remained a key figure through multiple roster changes, serving as the team's in-game leader. One of Southeast Asia's most experienced esports veterans, Cuico competed in several titles before Valorant, including Dota 2, Counter-Strike Global Offensive, League of Legends, Overwatch, and Mobile Legends Bang Bang. He was also part of the inaugural The International in 2011. After stepping away from active roster in 2025, Cuico returned for the 2026 season, but Team Secret failed to qualify for both Masters Santiago and Masters London. Philippine Sports Commission Chairperson Patrick Gregorio lauded the Philippine Athletics Track and Field Association for the successful staging of the 2026 ICTSI Athletics Championships at New Clark City in Capas, Tarlac. Chairperson Gregorio declared a 5-day meet as a resounding success and a vital step in grassroots sports development. He said that Patafa has proven that with vision and discipline, it can stage world-class events right here at home. Patafa will host the Asian Under-18 Athletics Championships in April 2027, also at the NCC, further cementing the venue's role as an international hub. Gregorio also expressed support to Patafa's agreement with the Korea Junior Athletics Federation, or KJAF, for an exchange program. Gregorio and Philippine Athletics President Terry Capistrano met with KJAF President Park Hyun-chun last weekend at the Royce Hotel in Clark. KJAF offers an invitation for Filipino athletes to train at Yecheon's premier facilities in South Korea. In return, Korean athletes will travel to the Philippines to take part in local competitions. Arlan Arboa Jr. and Jewel De Luna blitzed through EDSA and ruled the 42-kilometer races at the Galaxy Manila Marathon last Saturday. Arbois finished the challenging route in 2 hours, 31 minutes, and 16 seconds, 24 seconds ahead of defending champion Edward Flores. Edsel Moral clocked 2 hours, 34 minutes, and 51 seconds to the third place. De Luna, on the other hand, clocked 3 hours, 22 minutes, and 7 seconds, crossing the finish line with a full 7-minute lead over Justin Eligeran and May Angeline Mangaso. Meanwhile, National Athletics Team standout Sonny Wagdos and Art Joy Torregosa reigned supreme in the men's and women's 21-kilometer races, respectively. Yasin Germali, who won the men's 5,000-meter race at the Philippine Athletics Championships 2026, and national triathlete Kim Mangrobang dominated the 10-kilometer race. Rian Maliksi fired a final round 72 finish, joint 13th at the Japan LPGA event Ai Miyazato Suntory Ladies Golf Open in Hyogo. The country's top lady amateur golfer tallied a 4-day total of 9 under 279, 8 strokes behind champion Shiho Kuwaki. Maliksi, a freshman at Duke University, will not pocket any prize money since she is an amateur. Up next for the 19-year-old Filipina is the RNA Women's Amateur Championship at Muirfield, Scotland, which begins on June 22. Before we go to our halftime break, mga kaibigan, a quick programming advisory. The Philippine Sports Writers Association Forum will continue tomorrow at the media room of the Philippine Sports Commission, featuring Attorney Wharton Chan of the newly built National League for Billiard Sports and representatives from the Hall of Fame Committee that will grace the PSA Forum to talk about the PNC enshrinement. The session will start at 10:30 a.m. will be live streamed at facebook.com/Philippine Sports Writers Association and encore broadcast tomorrow here on DZSR Sports Radio 918 a.m. after tomorrow's Sports News Roundup.
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1: 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Sports Roundup. Heavyweight ng mga sports balita. Magkakaalaman na. Sinong labang? Sinong napag-iwanan? At steady lang. 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
0: 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Share din po sa Facebook pages ng aming mga teammates sa Radyo Magazine at Radyo Pilipinas World Service. As we go to the second half of our sporting news and updates, ladies and gentlemen, for the first time in 53 years, the New York Knicks are champions of the National Basketball Association. The Knickerbockers defeated the San Antonio Spurs final score 94-90 in Game 5 of the 2026 NBA Finals at Frostbank Center to close out the series at 4-1. Jalen Brunson scored 45 points, including 13 straight in the fourth quarter, as the Knicks pulled off another epic comeback to win the franchise third league title and send the five boroughs of New York into a frenzy. Brunson, who averaged 32.6 points in the series, was named Finals MVP. His Villanova teammates Mikal Bridges and Josh Hart tallied 14 and 13 markers respectively, while Game 4 hero OG Anunoby had 11 points and 8 rebounds. The Knicks went 4-0 in closeout opportunities in this postseason, winning them all on the road. Dylan Harper scored 25 points for the Spurs, while Victor Wembanyama posted 19 points, 14 rebounds, and 5 block shots. Congratulations to the New York Knicks. We now go to the FIFA World Cup. Four-time winners Germany snatched an impressive win, while Japan narrowly escaped a loss by drawing with the Netherlands to highlight the resumption of action in the World Cup 2026. In Houston, Kai Havertz scored 2 goals as Germany pulled away from World Cup first-timer Curaçao and piled it on a 7-1 win in group play. The smallest country to appear in the tournament hung tight at 1-1 until the 38th minute. Over in Arlington, Texas, Japan hit back twice to start the World Cup campaign with an entertaining 2-2 draw against the Netherlands. The Dutch were denied a victory in their Group F opener when Koki Ogawa's 88-minute header took a deflection off Daichi Kamada before going in at the AT&T Stadium. Over in Philadelphia, Amad Diallo scored in the 90th to lift Cote d'Ivoire to a 1-0 victory over Ecuador in its first World Cup appearance in a dozen years. In other results, Sweden defeated Tunisia 5-1 in the Group F match at the Monterrey Stadium in Mexico. Scotland savored its first World Cup win in 36 years when it edged past Haiti for a scrappy 1-0 victory settled by a first-half strike from John McGinn. Meanwhile, Nestori Irankunda and Connor McAlfey scored as Australia spoiled Turquía's return to the World Cup for the first time in 24 years with a 2-0 victory. Lastly, five-timer winner Brazil needed a superb Vinicius Jr. equalizer to draw 1-1 with Morocco in a jersey in their opening game, while Qatar won the first World Cup point in their history when Miro Mohamed's own goal earned the 2022 tournament host a 1-1 draw against Switzerland in Santa Clara, California. Iran's soccer team arrived in the United States of America for the first time for the World Cup, landing at Los Angeles International Airport after a short flight from Tijuana, Mexico. Iran moved its World Cup base camp from a sports complex in Arizona to Mexico late last month after the U.S. and Israel conducted joint strikes on Iran beginning in late February. Iran coach Amir Galeone said the team has to make the trip from Mexico to the U.S. for each of their 3 group matches. Galeone added that the travel and the denial of visas into the U.S. for some members of their soccer federation had negatively affected the squad. Galeone also stressed that the squad's players and coaches were not political people and they are not here to play football and represent the respectful people of Iran, be it Iranians inside Iran or the Iranian diaspora. Iran opened its campaign in Group G fixture against New Zealand on June 17, Wednesday, Philippine time. The Blue Bags Japan fans waved in a frenzy after the team got a late tying goal where they used after the final whistle to maintain what has become a cleansing World Cup tradition. The Samurai Blue fans cleaned up before they left the AT&T Stadium on Sunday, picking up trash from the stands after Japan's 2-2 draw against Netherlands in Group F. Scenes of Japanese soccer fans picking up and sweeping trash drew attention during the team's first World Cup appearance in France in 1998. They have done it every 4 years since, including in Qatar, last 2022. From the World Cup, let's go to MMA. Justin Gaethje dethroned Ilia Topuria to become the new UFC lightweight world champion, while Cyril Gane captured the interim heavyweight title at UFC Freedom 250 held at the South Lawn of the White House on Monday, Philippine time. JG finally ascended to the top of the 155-pound division after battering Topuria with devastating jabs and heavy combinations, forcing the defending champion to quit on his stool after round number 4. Third time's a charm for the American star as he previously came up short against Khabib Nurmagomedov and Charles Oliveira. Meanwhile, Gan earned another shot at the undisputed heavyweight crown with a second-round stoppage win over two-time division champion Alex Pereira in the co-main event. The Frenchman hurt Pereira with a massive jab and unloaded vicious combinations to score his third victory in his last 4 bouts. We go to men's tennis. Ben Shelton dethroned fellow American Taylor Fritz at the Boss Open in Stuttgart to claim his first grass court title. The big serving lefty saved all 5 break points in the opening set and both break points and the face in the third to beat Fritz 6-2, 2-6, 6-4. The 23-year-old Shelton, who won all his matches this week in 3 sets, improved to 3-1 in his Lexus head-to-head series with Fritz. Having already won ATP Tour titles this year on the hard courts of Dallas and on the Munich clay, Shelton is the first American to lift trophies on hard clay and grass in the same season since Sam Querrey in 2010. Meanwhile, in women's tennis, lucky loser Donna Vekic snapped a 2-year title drought with the biggest win of her career at the WTA 500 HSBC Championships at Queen's Court in London. The Croatian used a dominant opening set shutout to defeat home favorite Emma Raducanu 6-love 7-6 in 1 hour and 48 minutes. The former US Open champion Raducanu surged to a 5-2 lead in the second set and later held a pair of set points, but Vekic steadied to close out for the biggest title of her career. With the victory, Vekic became the first lucky loser to win a title at WTA 500 level or higher. We go to our motorsports recap. Lewis Hamilton won his first race for Ferrari after ruling the Barcelona Grand Prix at the Circuit de Catalunya de Barcelona on Sunday. Hamilton gave Ferrari its first race win since the 2024 Mexican Grand Prix and broke Mercedes' 6th race winning streak this season. George Russell of Mercedes and Lando Norris of McLaren made it an all-English podium in Barcelona, coming in 2nd and 3rd, respectively. Over in France, Toyota fended off BMW to win the iconic 24 Hours of Le Mans. The trio of Kamui Kobayashi, Mike Conway, and Nick DeVries powered Toyota Gazoo to victory, the team's 6th in Le Mans history. BMW settled for 2nd place, just 10 seconds behind Toyota. And finally, here's a glimpse of the Golden Pass in sports history. Mga kababayan, exactly 12 years ago, it was on this day, June 15, 2014. The San Antonio Spurs won the 2014 NBA title after dethroning LeBron James, Dwayne Wade, Chris Bosh, and the Miami Heat in Game 5 of the NBA Finals. Final score, 104-87. Kawhi Leonard was named the Finals MVP. As of this year, 2026, this was San Antonio's 5th NBA championship and very recent title, and the last title run for the Spurs' Big Three of Tim Duncan, Tony Parker, and Manu Ginobili. It was also the last championship of Greg Popovich as head coach of the San Antonio Spurs. And so goes your sports news roundup for today, June 15, 2026, as compiled and edited by the men and women of your institution in Philippine Sports Broadcast, the station DZSR Sports Radio, 918 AM. 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
1: Balitang malakasan sa mundo ng palakasan. What's Roundup, Maparing o Octagon, usapang pajak at sagwan. Bawat ikot at pasa ng bola, takbo at karera. Susundan. Sports Roundup, heavyweight na mga sports balita. Magkakaalaman na. 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Sports Roundup.
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4: Sa nararanasan nating matinding init ng panahon, maging ligtas at iwasan ang heat exhaustion at heat stroke. 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

0: result of the shoulder and elbow. 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And then we also use the ultrasound to see naman kung gaano kalaki yung muscle, yung mga ganon. So, mga new things na paano na-activate ba yung muscle o hindi. So, mga things na pwedeng gawin na ganon.
1: Yes. So, pwede pala yun na ultrasound yung mga medyo areas na maraming bones. Kasi, as you shared earlier, medyo nawawala yun or nag-iiba
0: yun. Pero kasi yung muscle nasa taas naman. So, makikita din naman. Meron naman mga technique para mas makita yung mga muscle. So, wala namang problema yun.
1: Doc, this is a very interesting topic, yung musculoskeletal using ultrasound. And other topics, ano po yung under topics na yung na-discuss during this
0: overdose? The other one is we had a discussion on the platelet-rich plasma, kung paano siya ginagamit, kung bakit siya ginagamit, at the technique of, nagkaroon din kayo ng workshop kung paano i-eject yung PRP. So, kasi hot topic din yan sa mga athletes, even yung mga iba, no? Yung basta nasa sports or elderly. So, we gave them why we do PRP, ano yung kailangan tingnan para sabihin effective o maganda yung PRP. So, yesterday we had that. And also strength training din. Meron din kami nila.
1: Yes. Doc, we have heard itong PRP. Ano ba itong PRP?
0: PRP is called your platelet-rich plasma. So, what we do is we get the blood and then centrifuge it and get the part which has a lot of platelets. Bakit kailangan yung platelets? Kasi yung platelets, may madaming growth factor siya. Mm-hmm. Para mapumunta yung mga collagen doon para mag-heal. So, yun ang ginagawa. It's parang makes healing in a shorter way. Parang instead na 2 months, kukwari, 2 weeks, mayroon ng healing na nangyayari. So, yun ang ginagawa ng PRP. And also, we also do that for patients with osteoarthritis para tumulong na kumapal ulit yung cartilage niya para mawala yung pain. So, yun yung mga puso ngayon. But we have gave them the protocol what to do before PRP, what to do after, what exercises could be done. We gave that yesterday in the workshop as well.
1: So, kumpleto na din talaga yung naging discussion nyo, particularly with these kinds of topics for our attendees dito sa overdose.
0: We also discussed the biomechanics of hamstrings injury. Mm-hmm. So, Riel was able to, it was his PhD, and sinabi niya kung ano yung mga muscles na weak and everything. So, because of that, they have developed a protocol for hamstrings muscle tear, paano after the injury and gagawin. So, the research has been made into something that's more clinical. Mm-hmm. So, kasi ang research, bisan sa lab lang, pero ngayon, ginawa namin, mas naging clinical siya. So, maintindihan ng mga clinicians kung ano yung gagawin.
1: Yes, and siguro final words, particularly to the participants and dun sa mga hindi naka-attend but was very interested for this topic.
0: So, I want to thank the participants for coming in. The participants naman are happy with our results and, I mean, they've learned so much. So, we'll not do it next year, but after 2-3 years, then we'll do another one. And then, again, we will show, kasi we have researches na, pero in clinical translation, magagamit sa clinic. So, yun. So, hopefully, we will be able to share, I mean, UST will be able to share the knowledge generated through our research and could be applied to the Filipino athlete as well.
1: Yun. So, dapat abangan natin yan. And hopefully, syempre, malaking bagay din if our national agencies will help na ma-develop at mabigyan ng chance yung mga gantong studies na magamit for the national athletes. Thank you, Dr. Suarez.
0: Okay. Thank you very much. Okay, thank you.
2: Okay. Maraming salamat. Wow, napakagandang discussion. Ang dami natin natutunan and it explained to us yung kahalagahan po ng science, ng research. Yan, kailangan talaga mapunduhan yung research kasi ito is that ang maganda rito matapos makapag-

naunahang 3 Division World Champion ng UFC. 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Ano, madadala ba niya yung power niya from middleweight to light heavyweight papunta ng heavyweight division? I think the right question, or the question should have been, kakayanin kaya niya ang power nung mga fighters na matagal nang nasa heavyweight division? And as far at least dito sa laban na to, mukhang nasagot yun na hindi niya kinaya yung power ng isang matagal na talagang dito nagka-campaign in the heavyweight division. And he was asked, ano bang plano mo? Aakit ka pa, are you going down to light heavyweight? Dito ka pa rin sa heavyweight? Sabi niya, we'll talk about it. Tagay nung nangyari nung natalo siya kay Israel Adesanya nung nawala sa kanyang middleweight title. Hindi naman siya agad basta-basta nag-decision on, but after that, he moved up to light heavyweight. So, abangan na lang natin ang susunod na kamanata dito kay Alex Pereira. Now, in the main event of UFC Freedom 250, finally, sa kanyang ikatlong pagtatangka na maging undisputed lightweight world champion ng UFC, na gawa na rin niya ni Justin Gaethje after defeating Ilia Topuria by round 4 TKO in the main event. 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Ang pinagtataka ko rito, parang hindi nag-adjust si Ilia Topuria. 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But credit to him, he kept on coming forward, especially in that round 1. 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He was spent in rounds 3 and 4. 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And I think he appeared to say na hindi na siya nakakakita. 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That was a bizarre sequence. 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I think sarado na yung mata ni Ilia Topuria. And before the round ended, with Topuria on the ground, ang tindi nung tuhod na pinatama ni Gaethje dun sa tagiliran ni Topuria. And I think that was the last, yun yung signal yung nakita ng corner ni Topuria, nako po, talagang tagilid na itong fighter natin. 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I mentioned last week, yung magiging downfall ni Justin Gaethje, yung pagiging masyado niyang risk-taker. But in this win over Topuria, this is the most composed that I've seen itong si Justin Gaethje. 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

0: 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Kaya congratulations pa rin. The Philippines placed 8th after losing to Iran, marking their lowest finish in the tournament after being last year's silver medalist. So, bansi tayo sa susunod. At di pa naman natatapos dyan eh ang kanilang journey dahil may susunod pa. So, Jovelyn Gonzaga and Ninia Itang contributed 6 and 5 points respectively for the Philippines. 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Oh, South Korea dominated the final with strong offensive balance from Kang Soe, Na Yun Soo and Jeong Yun Jo. So sa Vietnam naman ay si Tran Thi Thanh Thuy led their bronze medal win with 16 points. So the tournament concluded at Candon City Arena in Ilocos Sur with straight set results in both the final and bronze medal matches. So medyo ganon yung nangyari. At although hindi naging dominating yung kanilang laro, ang Alas Pilipinas, we are still proud of them to keep show. Doon pa lang sa part na nag-show up sila despite the controversies nga, ay malaking win na yun para sa Filipino fans. So we are expecting na makabawi ulit ang ating team sa next edition nitong ABC Cup with these people representing us. So maraming salamat pa rin sa kanila. Oras mo natin 32 minutos makalipas ang alas 6. 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
0: 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Palong-palo si Kuya Chris. At tying his career high with 22 rebounds to lead TNT to victory. So McCullough dominated when it mattered most, scoring 16 points in the fourth quarter and taking control of the game down the stretch. Trailing 78-80 late in the contest, TNT turned to McCullough, who sparked a decisive run with 5 consecutive points before Kelly Williams extended the lead to 5. Imagine na walang Calvin Optana dun sa kanilang lineup at si Rozier dahil na sa injury at ganun pa rin yung ipinakita nilang performance. So after Justin Brownlee cut the deficit to 4 points with under 3 minutes remaining, medyo nagkadikit-dikitan pa sila sa dulo, McCullough responded with a crucial 4-point shot that restored TNT's cushion and effectively sealed the win. 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So Jordan Heading provided valuable support with 19 points and 9 assists, helping stabilize TNT's offense throughout the game. 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So despite the loss, no, talagang si Brownlee naman nagbigay pa rin ng kanyang napakagandang record. 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With his 47 minutes and 39 seconds playing time. 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At 3 rebound, 5 assist, at 2 steal. Si Holt naman merong 5 points. No? With his 5 points and 3 rebounds and 2 assists, ay natulungan niya rin itong team nila. Si Thompson naman may 3 points, no? 8 rebound, 5 assists, no? 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At syempre with the help ni Kuya Justin Brownlee sa kanyang pagiging scorer, no? We are hoping din sana na itong ibang kanilang teammates ay maging ano rin, no? 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So, Ginebra's local stars also endured that night with RJ Abarrientos scoring 6 points and Scotty Thompson managing only 3. So, hoping na sana sa kanilang final game. 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
6: Oh, anyway, I'm just getting real tired of the idea that when we win, it's always because we got favored by the referees, and when we lose, when they win, it's always about great coaching and great play. It's a narrative that's getting really old, and I'm really, I mean, really starting to bother me a little bit, and I think it's unfair. I coached against the Ginebra for 27 years, and it just gotten to a point where this is crazy. It's referees for us, great coaching, great play for them. And but I'll be the first to admit, McCullough was awesome tonight. He had shots. We couldn't control him all game long. We challenged him from the outside, and he made the big shots from the outside. The last two shots he made, the 3 and 4, broke our backs. But Scotty and RJ were 2 for 18 from the field today. You're not going to see that very often. So, you know, we're going to feel good about ourselves going into game 7. We know we can take this, and we're going to go for it. But, I mean, I just hope that if we do win, they don't turn around and say it's about the referees again.
7: Do you recall having to live with
6: Scott 50
7: just like that?
6: Of course not. No. It's first time.
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0: Oh, diba? 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With that, mga kaibigan, pakinggan naman natin si Justin Brownlee sa kanyang insights na sa kanilang naging laro nga kagabi. So, ito po, si Justin Brownlee ng Barangay Hinebra, Jinkings.
8: Pati na wag lang. Give you another 51 game, but a loss.
9: Yeah, loss, I am. Gotta give a lot of credit to TNT. Obviously, Chris McCullough had a big game. Yeah, this was the playoff for me. You know, we didn't expect it to be easy. We told us before the series how far this game would go. We were probably saying, yeah, 6 or 7. More than likely 7, so that's what it is. Two really good teams, but we didn't want to win, so that's what it is.
8: But for the second straight game, we scored more than 50 points. What can you talk about personally?
9: We just want to go out there and win. We want to put our best foot forward. Try to play the best as I could for the team. Unfortunately, that performance don't mean anything. So just gotta regroup and game 7.
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0: Si Justin Brownlee nakapaglista lang ng 52 points mula sa 23 out of 33 na field goals niya. So that's 69.7%. Sa 2 points, meron siyang 20 out of 25 points. Or yun nga. At 3 out of 6 3 points naman. At kanyang free throw shooting ay 3 out of 3. So napakaganda ng stats ni Justin Brownlee. Medyo kinapos lang at sabi nga ni Coach Tim Coney, naging maalat-alat itong scoring ni Abarrientos at maging ni Thompson. But they are still hoping and still fighting para makamit itong kanilang Commissioner's Cup, no, dito sa finals na to. 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
10: Yung game kanina, yun, tama ka, collective effort lang talaga yung nagpanalo doon. 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At yun nga, mas mahirap din sa part namin kasi wala kasi Brandon and Calvin. 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
11: So, kano kalaki itong two-day respite heading into the final game para sa inyo, regardless kung being available yung...
10: I've been here before. This is my second time playing in Game 7. So, para sa akin, parang end of the world yun. Lahat ng pressure, lahat ng challenge, lahat ng pagsubok, basta lahat magapaksa, nagsama-sama na yan eh. So it's for us how we handle it properly. at ma-translate namin sa game ng maayos. So, para magkaroon kami ng idea, siguro balikan namin yung time na naglaro kami ng Game 7 against Tenebra. Paano namin yun na-overcome. Alright?
11: Salamat, Ray.
12: We are joined by TNT coach Chot Reyes. Coach, congrats on the win. Could you describe how C-Mac took over weathering that storm after that rally by Ginebra?
13: Yeah, I guess we were just really, C-Mac got tired of Justin just eating his lunch. So another 50 piece by Justin today, but C-Mac was able to stay in step with him. And I think that's basically the key. Our goal really is to keep them up below 100. We had a chance the last game, 98 all at the end of regulation, but we missed that game-winning shot. But like we said, our discussion yesterday, hey, we're down 3-2, but we had game 5 in our hands. We just were not able to make that shot. So we told ourselves not to get discouraged. If we really focus on playing defense, then we can stop this team. So in our board today, pregame, we put there 96 minutes. We put the number 96 encircled in a heart, and we said, let's play the best 96 minutes of our lives. And now all we've done is get through the first half. We'll find a way to get ready for the second half come Wednesday.
12: Chris, congrats on the win. Just talk about your performance. You started, you got going early, and then you finished it off with some crucial shots down the stretch.
14: Just to come out and be aggressive, you know, take my shots, not shy away from the shots, even though I've been missing a lot. You know, I've been doing this for 12 years, so it's something I know how to do. And I'm just happy, you know, we stuck with it and we played good defense. We rebounded well. We hit big shots.
12: Was there an added motivation after Justin scored 54 last game?
14: Honestly, I don't. He do that all the time. This is regular. You know, my motivation and the team's motivation, I think it was bigger than basketball. You know, for me, it's the two kids that lost their life that never get the opportunity to do this. You know, so that was my motivation. But you know, the job's still not finished.
12: Coach Chot, congratulations. You won this game despite missing Calvin and BGR. Musta ba sila, and how do you able to weather that their absence?
13: Well, both of them tried today before practice, in shoot-ups and in the warm-ups, but there was still really some pain, and so we decided not to. But we talked about it already yesterday in practice and prepared for it. Shout out to Kelly. Kelly did the job of Brandon. As you all know, we like to put length on Ron J. And we were worried because Brandon and Calvin were our two best defenders on Ron J. We missed both of them, but Kelly stepped up. And, you know, we didn't play him in game 4, but I played him on game 5 because I had a hunch that we were going to need him as we go through the series, because we talked about it all the time from the start that we are here for the long game. We're here for the long game, and now we're in long game territory. So we're just grateful and blessed to have this opportunity to try one more time.
12: Are they going to be available for game 7, or is it a last minute decision?
13: That's going to be a game time decision. Our PTs are working double time on them. But Calvin has a calf strain, so that's very hard. Brandon, I think, has a better chance because it's an inversion ankle sprain, yung palaob na sprain. So it's but then the problem is we might have lost Jason again, and buti na lang one game left because we're losing men quicker than I'm losing hair, so that's really a point of concern for us.
12: C-Mac, good evening. You said in the press conference report that it's going to be a memorable finals between you and Justin. So do we expect more with the championship on the line on game 7?
14: It's the last game. You know, I feel like both teams are going to leave it on the line. And at this point, you know, our motivation is high. Our momentum is good. And, you know, we playing good team basketball. So overall, you know, we still got to finish the job.
15: Coach, Justin had 52 points, but no Ginebra local scored in double digits. So what does that say about your defense, especially to do or die for you?
13: Well, that's really the game plan, to force Justin to work for his points, but to make sure none of the locals get going. Unfortunately, that game plan backfired on us last game because Justin beat us almost by himself, really. But again, super player, there's very little we can do to stop him. So our best bet really is defending the others. So.
12: Coach, you've been here before, down 3-2, forcing a game 7. Kamusta yung comfort level ng team or you about pulling off this comeback again?
13: Yeah, after we lost the overtime game the last time, obviously we were pretty down in the dugout, but I reminded them, we've been here before. We've been here before, we know how to do this, and my only message was to clear their minds, clear their hearts, and just put their best foot forward. And whatever happens, happens. But like I said, we're prepared for 96 minutes. Now there's another 48 to be played.
12: Coach, 2 days off, although I'm sure you'll be working hard in those 2 days, but how huge is that with, you know, with injuries and coach?
13: It works both ways. It allows our injured guys to recover, but it also allows their guys to rest and recover. So in this situation, I already said it before, it's really a battle of attrition. And all we want is to continue, just go down and just go out and fight. Just fight for every loose ball, fight for every possession. And as long as we give our best, you know, whatever happens, happens.
12: Simaka, how excited are you for game 7?
14: Super excited. Just another opportunity to go out there and win another championship. But, you know, we still got 2 days left to recover, you know, get our minds right, and then get ready for Wednesday. Hundred percent. That was my motivation, of course. You know, the Knicks win it, now we gotta win it.
13: I got my Knicks kicks. I got my Knicks kicks.
12: Hey, okay, no more. Okay, thank you, Coach Chot, and C-Mac, TNT wins game 6. Good night.
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0: Ngayon ko lang napansin, may kamukhang si Coach Chot na senador. 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
19: Philippine Standard Time, 4 minutes after 7 PM. Magandang gabi, Pilipinas. This is your Sports Radio hourly news for this period. Ako po si Aaron Bayato. The House Prosecution Panel will present more than 30 witnesses in the impeachment trial of Vice President Sara Z. Duterte Carpio. House Lead Prosecutor and Batangas Representative Gervin Luis Trof Batangas said some witness identities and documentary evidence may be withheld from public disclosure at the pre-trial stage for security and procedural reasons. She said the witness list grew after prosecutors decided to include additional individuals whose testimony could help establish the allegations contained in the articles of impeachment. The prosecutors today conducted a pre-trial brief that included proposed stipulations of a fact, a witness list, a documentary evidence intended for presentation before the Senate Impeachment Court. The Department of Information and Communications Technology has turned over 25 laptops to 3 Iloilo local government units under Project Activate to help micro, small, and medium enterprises market their products online. The beneficiary municipalities included Janiway and Kabatuan, each with 8 laptops, and Badagigan or Badiangan with 9 laptops. The ICT Undersecretary Leandro Aguirre said the assistance provided to the 3 municipalities is only the beginning of Project Activate's implementation in Iloilo. Project Activate is a flagship Trabahong Digital initiative of the DICT designed to bridge the digital divide by providing communities with essential information and communications technology equipment and demand-driven digital skills training. In news abroad, United Kingdom Prime Minister Keir Starmer has announced children under 16 will be banned from using social media in the United Kingdom, saying such platforms were making youngsters unhappy. Some children's charities welcome the sweeping change, which is likely to trigger a major fight with U.S. tech giants, but others warned it could make teenagers less safe online. Starmer said social media sites were exposing children to content that is dangerous and designed to be addictive. The ban will include platforms like Snapchat, TikTok, YouTube, Instagram, Facebook, and X, or formerly Twitter, but not messaging services such as WhatsApp. Now go to the world of sports. Our results of today's match day 4 of the ongoing FIFA Men's World Cup 2026, currently held in Canada, Mexico, and in the United States of America. Germany defeated Curaçao 7-1, Sweden defeated Tunisia 5-1, Cote d'Ivoire defeated Ecuador 1-0, while it's a 2-2 draw between the Netherlands and Japan. Our schedule for match day 5 in Philippine time, Spain will take on Cabo Verde at 12 midnight in Atlanta. Belgium will take on Egypt at 3 a.m. in Seattle. Saudi Arabia will be taking on Uruguay at 6 a.m. in Miami. And Iran and New Zealand will clash tomorrow at 9 a.m. in Inglewood. Philippine Standard Time, 7 minutes after 7 p.m. You can catch more sports stories and updates on Facebook.com/SR918 or DZSR Sports Radio 918 kilohertz, Twitter or X.com/SportsRadio918, and download the PBS Receiver app. Get it on Google Play Store for Android and an App Store for iOS. 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
3: 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Sa aming patuloy na pagsasahing papawid, asahan ang aming walang humpay na paglilingkod Lunes hanggang Linggo. 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
0: Oras mo na ng 10 minutos makalipas ang alas 7 ngayon pa rin po. Araw po ng Monday. It's June 15. Kasama po ninyo sa programang Sports 918 sa ngalan ni Ms. Ria Revalo, Matthew Pacheco. At ito mga kaibigan, after 53 years, ang New York Knicks nga ay nasungkit na nila ang kanilang NBA title since 1973 since 1973 at ang kanilang last finals appearance ay noong 1999 against dito sa San Antonio Spurs din. So they completed one of the most remarkable championship runs in franchise history, capturing the 2026 NBA title and ending a 53-year championship drought. 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So this is on game 5 alone. At si OG Anunobi naman ay meron ding naiambag na 11 points at 8 rebounds. 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So maganda-ganda nga. At si Jordan Clarkson, of course, ay meron ding 2 points at 1 rebound. So they converted it at nabigyan nila ng 94 total score. Sa final score ang kanilang koponan New York Knicks at ginapi nila itong San Antonio Spurs, no? 94-90. 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At let's see, no? 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So, noong 2019, ibang team ang nag-champion, di ba? 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Ang Golden State Warriors. Tapos 2023, syempre, Denver Nuggets. 2024, Boston Celtics. at 2025 ang OKC Thunders, at ito nga ang 2026 NBA Finals champion natin ay ang New York Knicks. So during that span, New York cycled through 14 head coaches no, simula nung the 2020 simula nung 2001 they cycled through 14 head coaches, suffered multiple losing seasons, and became a destination where opposing superstars often delivered memorable performances. So si Jalen Bronson has capped his remarkable season by earning his NBA Finals MVP. So with the pressure ng kanilang naging laro, no, nabigyan siya ng nagbunga yung kanyang paghihirap. With that, mga kaibigan, unahin natin, no, pakinggan natin si Kuya Victor Wembanyama sa kung ano nga ba yung nangyari sa kanilang laro sa pressure na ito. So pakinggan natin Victor Wembanyama ng San Antonio Spurs.
4: I think that's compared to anything before. This is the biggest lesson of my life, the biggest learning moment. I can't tell exactly what the lesson is, but we're learning from that for sure. I'm learning more than any other time in my life before.
5: First row, left side.
6: Victor, you've had quite the journey just over your first 3 years in the league. You know, you went from the lean times to this stage and experiencing this. How do you think all of this is going to sort of shape your mentality moving forward?
4: It's going to be all of it.
5: Second row, you know, right side.
4: Who we are, it's what we're made of, plus our experiences. And this has been a hell of a year in terms of experience. I don't think we could have learned more and gained more experience in one playoff run and in one season and personally in 18 months. It's been hard and full of lessons.
5: Victor, I know, again, it's too early to process maybe, but when you are going through this summer, do you think there's anything from these last few games, few months, the whole season that's going to stick with you that you're going to think about the most as you prepare for next year?
4: Absolutely. What I'm pissed about is that there's probably 100 games before we can be back in finals. So, I don't know how to say it in English, but I'm going to have to, you know, hold that inside of me and slow down. Wait and execute for 100 games.
5: Third row, middle, Jared.
7: Jared Weiss, The Athletic. Every team you face so far, you guys always found a way to get over the top eventually. What did you learn about how hard it is to win the finals against this Knicks team where they kept coming up with answers? Brunson just could always score no matter what in the end.
4: I learned one of many things I learned is the margin of error is very, very thin. Our domination stints are absolute. We absolutely dominated for most of the series. But our errors, our mistakes, are punished so hard that we can't have ups and downs like this so much, you know. The ups are okay. The downs, it's the reason we lost.
5: Left side, Tim.
23: Tim Reynolds with the AP. Victor, you study the game. You understand the history of it. It took Michael 7 years. It took LeBron 9. It took Jerry West 12 years to be a champion. Not even the greatest ever. It's not immediate. How difficult is that to accept when you pour so much of yourself into this that there is a process to get to where you want to go?
4: It's painful, you know. It's painful. But I'm not running away from that. But I'm using that to fuel me. I'm sure all these guys you named, they're not satisfied with being eliminated in earlier rounds or not making the playoffs. And I'm not satisfied with not winning. But as I said, this is the biggest lesson of my life. And as a team, there's no better experience than what we just lived.
8: Vic, you mentioned the margin for error in this series after the fantastic regular season and the playoff run, and then especially the conference finals and winning that the way you did. Did it surprise you that margin of error caught up to you and that you guys weren't able to capitalize the way you had?
4: Yeah, for sure. And it surprised me that

0: dun sa kanilang mga naging games. So ito naman sa panig ng ano, mga kaibigan, no, ng New York Knicks. Alam nyo ba, itong si Coach Mike Brown. So this is just his second appearance sa finals. So nung 2007, he guided, no, the LeBron James-led Cleveland Cavaliers to their first ever finals where they were swept by the San Antonio Spurs. So nakalaban na din pala nila itong San Antonio Spurs, no? Pero nawalis sila noong 2007. At ito nga, yung kanyang ikalawang final NBA Finals appearance, the New York Knicks. At nakuha niya na itong championship or first championship niya as a head coach. Pero as an assistant coach, no? Simula 2001 and 2003, where he won his first championship as an assistant coach under the San Antonio Spurs noong 2003. Na-coach niya na rin pala ito, 2003, noong San Antonio Spurs. Samantala, noong 2017, 2018, at 2022, he won another 3 additional championships on the coaching staff ng Golden State Warriors naman. So ano nga ba yung mga tactics ni Coach Mike Brown na kanyang nadala para sa kanyang team? Alamin natin dito sa presser na ito.
1: First of all, it's just heck of a win. You know, to have the fans that we have in New York City and be able to bring home a championship after all these years is absolutely amazing. It's a surreal feeling. I don't know how long it's been since that final buzzer went off, but I still don't believe it. I'm pinching myself. I'm telling myself to try to be present. All the stuff that I tell these guys every single day, I'm trying to do because I can't believe it. I'm happy for Mr. Dolan, happy for Leon Rose, Chris Gent. By the way, there are a lot of jobs open out there. Chris Gent, my associate head coach, I am surprised he has not gotten an interview. He won the Summer League Championship this past summer. He's our offensive coordinator, he's our associate head coach. He's been around for a long time. You guys, somebody needs to give him an interview because he will help your team win at the highest level. But Chris Gent, Rick Brunson, Brendan O'Connor, Darren Erman, TJ Saint, Ricky Foy, I can go on and on. With my staff, they carried me all year, and then our players are great. I mean, you can see it now; these guys are fantastic. I love them all. They had been ready from day one, and not just our top five, but 1 through 18 have been ready for day one. You guys saw it. We called on different guys at different time, and every time we called on somebody, they stepped up. So I love my players, love the organization, but more importantly. Let's go, New York. Let's go, New York. Come we can't on, wait to get back home to Come celebrate. On,
2: Steve, on the front. On your right.
3: Mike, over here. Yeah. Steve Popper from Newsday. You've seen it all year, but Jalen, when you guys were struggling offensively early, just looked like he decided he's going to take you on the shoulders. And a performance like that under this spotlight and coming from behind again.
1: I've said it. I hope you guys will listen to me, but... He's a top three MVP candidate. You know, everybody kind of mentions his name in passing. They don't do it seriously enough. You know, people say he's too small. People say he's a 1B or a 2B or whatever. He is a freaking 1A. He is an MVP candidate. And I hope tonight you guys, and I'm talking to media, more than the fans, but I hope you guys recognize what this man is about because he is a one MVP.
4: Facts.
1: He is him.
4: He's him.
1: He is him.
4: He is him.
1: He is him.
4: He is. He is.
1: Can you say he is? Say he is him. No.
4: No. No.
1: Okay. This is my grandson Iverson.
2: James, left row on the side.
5: Mike over here to the left. James Edwards, The Athletic. Another thing with Jalen, you've been around some players who have transformed franchises, and ever since he's gone to New York, it's only been an upward trajectory. What is it about those type of players that can help change a culture within an organization?
1: Well, you know, I got to give his mom credit, and I hate to say this, but I'm going to give his dad credit too. His entire family, you know, he understands what winning's about. You know, he

0: comes and he probably takes a pay cut that I wouldn't have taken. Every time they would have thrown that number in front of me, I would have said no. And I feel like I'm a good guy. So he set the bar before he even stepped on the floor. Every time it came to renegotiate a deal with him. So that set the standard. Now when you take into his play into account, it's off the charts, man. I love Pat. Pat's up there. I hope Pat doesn't kill me. Pat's bigger than me. We're both old and slow, but because he's got longer reach, he might be able to get me. But Jalen Brunson is him when it comes to New York basketball.
1: Yep.
0: He is freaking him, man.
1: Yep, he is.
2: Andrew, standing on the right.
3: Mike over here. Andrew Greif with NBC News. Right as the buzzer goes off, everyone's jumping around. But you look like you were just sort of wandering around, almost emotionless.
4: Sports 918.
5: Yan po si Coach Mike Brown, no, talaga nga tuwang-tuwa at binibigyan niya ang kanyang credit sa kanila nga naging coaching staff together with the players ng New York Knicks. At nabanggit niya nga dun sa huli, ito nga si Jalen Brunson na talaga ng mga bagong paborito ng mga fans, basketball fans mula sa New York Knicks. Dahil nga itong kanyang Game 5 ay nakapag-contribute siya ng 45 points. At talaga nga wala na raw ibang nakagawa niyan maliban kay Michael Jordan, no, nung sa kanilang finals closeout game. So he dropped 45 points in a comeback victory over the Spurs. So Brunson, ito ang kanyang kauna-unang NBA Finals appearance and have secured their first NBA championship nga since 1973. And prior to the finals, siya rin ang naging MVP ng Eastern Conference. So ano nga bang nararamdaman kaya ni Jalen Brunson at kanyang mga paghihirap at naging motivasyon niya sa naging laban nila against San Antonio Spurs para gigil na gigil at tapusin na nga itong kanilang serye at natapos nila sa score na 4-1. Narito si Jalen Brunson.
6: Jalen, congrats, man. You have for years said you're just worried about the next day. You're just worried about the next thing. Take it one game at a time, however you say it. You can't possibly say that right now. What does it feel like having that mentality throughout your whole life and then having this bubble burst like this?
7: Words can't describe it, but I'll say I put a lot of time and effort into trying to be the best player I can be to try and help a team win. Just really thankful I have the organization, the coaching staff, my teammates to have my back every single day. I think that means the most to me.
2: James in the
7: and
2: front
7: my family,
2: right.
7: Sorry, and my family.
2: James in the front right.
8: James Edwards, The Athletic. Congrats, Jalen. Out of curiosity, between the final buzzer and now, have you cried at all? And if so,
7: yes.
8: Why? Well, like, what was the emotion that got you? Like, what?
7: I was good. I the final buzzer. I walked right to half court, shook Mitch Johnson's hand, and then I turned around. My dad was there, and then felt emotional from that point on. And then I just remember Josh talking into my ear, and him just saying like, "We did it." And then I was emotional for a good like 5-10 minutes, and then the excitement started to kick in.
2: Vince, third row on the right.
9: Jalen, Vince Goodwill, ESPN, congratulations. Second round pick, being doubted, and now you're the best player on one of the best playoff teams in NBA history. What does that mean to you individually?
7: It hasn't sunk in, but I honestly don't know right now. I don't know. I'm just thankful for the opportunity. And oh, my God. You can take this, too. Here. Just thankful that this opportunity presented itself and we were able to get it done.
2: Tim, standing here on the left.
10: Tim Reynolds with the Associated Press. Jalen, congratulations. Forgive me if you were asked about this earlier, but it could be argued that you made $113 million bet on this happening. what When you made that choice and allowed this franchise that sort of flexibility, how possible did you think a night like this was?
7: Very possible. Through a lot of hard work and effort, I knew it was achievable, but that was only a small portion of it. I think everyone buying in, coming together, having the mindset of just believing in each other, never giving up, no matter what the situation was, made this all possible. But yes, they may look like it had something to do with it, but it's a credit to my teammates.
2: Ian, second row on the right.
1: Ian Begley, SNY. Jalen, congratulations. You won in college, obviously winning here. What was it about this group, do you think, that allowed it to break through?
7: I don't know. Honestly, tonight we played like we won to go home champions. To finish the game. Not to start the game. To finish the game. Yeah. It means the world to me to play, go on those court, go on that court with those guys. Whatever environment we're in, home or away, doesn't matter for us.
2: Dan, second row on the right.
11: Dan Devine, Yahoo Sports. Congratulations, Jalen. The team collectively really struggled offensively in the early going of the game, and then it seemed like you just kind of decided that you were going to grab the game by the scruff of the neck and carry it over the finish line. 11 players in NBA history have a 45-point game in the NBA Finals, and you're one of them. What did it take to get that done tonight?
7: Everything. I was just trying to go out there, just will us to win. Wasn't focused on anything else besides trying to win the game. Getting stops, getting out and running, just figuring out how to cut that lead or gain it when we got it.
2: Christian.
7: Really exciting moment, knowing that we won't give up.
2: Christian here on the left.
12: Hey, Christian Winfield, New York Daily News. Congratulations on becoming a champion at the NBA level. You know, you took that shot over Wemby, landed on his foot, could have been whatever, but, you know, you looked like it hurt in the moment, but no one had any doubt that you'd be coming back into the game, just like all the other times that you get banged up and come right back. Just where does that pain tolerance come from, and how much does it mean to you to play through that?
7: I'm hurting right now, I'm not going to lie to you. I'm hurting right now, but like I said before, the opportunity presented itself. Whatever you got to do.
2: Over here in the second row.
13: Jalen, Stephan Bondi with the New York Post. Obviously, Leon put a lot of faith in. Congratulations, man.
7: Thank you. Thank you.
13: obviously, Leon put a lot of faith in you to be the number one guy. What did that mean to you, that faith? And was there pressure that came along with it? I mean, what can you describe kind of that dynamic?
7: No pressure.
13: Okay.
7: No pressure whatsoever. I've described pressure in the past. My dad being on 8 or 9 unguaranteed contracts throughout his career, and not knowing when you're going to get cut, when a team's going to move on from you, while your family's on the East Coast and you're wherever you are in the country. That's pressure. Working out 3 times a day in the summertime and watching him push himself just to get a training camp deal, that's pressure. I'm very fortunate to be in the position I am, and I like to think I work pretty hard. And so when the opportunity presented itself like it did today, I just trust my work. And if we win, we win. If we don't, we learn, we move forward. But I'm just never afraid to fail.
2: Last row in the back right.
14: Jalen, Steve Hable here from Field Level Media. Can you hear me? Steve Hable here from Field Level Media. Tell us just how hard this was. I mean, it took everything, man. I mean, they came at you in waves. 4 of these guys, they're just switching off on you the whole game. I mean, it's just, talk about how that took a toll on you mentally and physically and how you dragged them over the line.
7: Yeah, I don't think it took a toll on me mentally. Maybe a little bit physically. Obviously, just because of the game and what they're trying to do. Mentally, I feel fresh. I feel like that's where I thrive. But you got to give them credit. That's a hell of a group. That's a well-coached. The culture that they have is clearly evident. They have it. And so a lot of respect to them and what they brought to the table. I'm just happy we were able to find ways to win four games.
2: We've got last two, here in the front and then back right.
15: Chelsea Sherrod, SNY, congratulations, Jalen. Every championship that you've won has been won in Texas. The first one at Villanova in Houston, the second one in San Antonio, and now this one here in San Antonio. What do you have against Texas? And how special is it for you to be able to win this title with Mikel and Josh?
7: I have nothing against Texas. I love Texas. I miss the Texas taxes. Being able to win with Kale and Josh, it's a great feeling. It's truly a great feeling knowing that I got to meet them at a young age and we were able to grow as friends, as teammates in college, and be able to achieve something in college, and then to be able to do this at this level is just as special, maybe a little more special, but yeah, it's an incredible feeling.
2: Last one in the center.
16: Congratulations, Jalen. This is Simone Wu from AE Sports Connect Hong Kong. Now that you're an NBA champion, what's your message for people saying that you're not a 1A guy?
7: I didn't respond to them then. I'm damn sure not going to respond to them now.
5: Yan po ang NBA Finals MVP na si Jalen Brunson. 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So hoping na maging maganda pa ang kwento sa susunod na edition nitong NBA. 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
5: Oras mo natin, it's 7:44. 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So from the 30 plus teams lamang na original, no, ay nadagdagan ito at meron na itong 48 teams. So yun, ang United States, Mexico, at Canada, sila nga ang ano nito. At for 39 days ay inaasahan na magkakaroon ng 104 matches from the 32-team knockout round. 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So the expanded format boosts the total number of matches from 64, no, na yan lamang ang kanilang matches noon, to 104. 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

0: Ladies and gentlemen, good morning. 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
1: 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BOC can file a case based on their laws, no? Kasi smuggled products. Apart from filing a case for smuggling under the BOC's jurisdiction, the BPI, together with the DA, can also file and will also file a case for violation of food safety laws.
2: Kukuha kami ng sample. Para ma-check din namin. Although hindi registered and licensed sa BPA yan, it's the point that they're bringing agricultural product. We have to check.
1: We discussed it with the BOC already and we will ensure na itong consignee na to ay talagang banned na from importing any kind of product. As per the instruction of the President and the Secretary Tito T. Laurel, kapag may mga ganitong entities na talaga nagpasok ng smuggled goods sa atin, eh, hindi na natin sila bibigyan ng negosyo dito. We will not allow them to continue this illegal activity, so all their licenses, all their registrations, accreditations will be revoked. 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